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0: Dylan Scott, 97.5 WQB. 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
3: I'm meteorologist Alan Archer. We'll take a look at our Mountain Air forecast. Tonight, skies will clear out, cold in the low 37. A few areas could get a touch of frost. Tomorrow's skies are partly sunny in the morning, cloudy up late in the day. The high 72 gives us a slight shower late tomorrow night. Saturday, partly cloudy, 25% daytime shower, a high of 74 degrees. For Mother's Day, skies are going to be cloudy over. It's a 25% chance of an afternoon thundershower up to 81. I'm meteorologist Alan Archer at the weather station, 97.5 WQBE.

97.5 WQBE. It's Jason Murphy. So what is the best Mother's Day country music song? We'll talk about that. I got some ones for you coming up next after Billy Currington.

the old man's face. Front page obituary, he was a millionaire. He left his fortune to some guy he barely knew. His kids were mad as hell.

0: Of course, this Sunday, and an online list has come out of a playlist of country songs for Mama's Day. The best ones voted by the folks that took part in this include Carrie Underwood's Mama's Song, Garth Brooks' song Mom, and Hot Mama by Trace Atkins. Do you have a good Mother's Day song? Let us know. 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
2: Negotiations continue. I'm Lisa Lucera, Fox News. President Trump says the U.S. continues talking with Iran even after Iran fired on U.S. ships in the Strait of Hormuz.
3: We took our three destroyers and we rammed them through some pretty big stuff today and we knocked the hell out of them.
2: The president says the ceasefire is still on, and he says Pakistan has asked the U.S. to not do Project Freedom, the U.S. effort to guide ships through the Strait of Hormuz during negotiations with Iran. The president made those comments during his stop at the Lincoln Memorial to see the reflecting pool after he had it coated in a color he calls American flag blue.
3: We're really fixing up Washington, D.C.
2: The president said he's also working on the memorial itself and offered no specifics on those plans. New information about the man behind a mass shooting in Austin, Texas.
4: The FBI says the man who shot and killed three people and injured more than a dozen others at a bar in downtown Austin, Texas, acted alone. And there's no evidence any foreign terrorist group supported or directed him. That's according to a two-page update of the agency's probe into the attack on Buford's backyard beer garden on March 1st. That ended after police shot and killed the gunman, Indiaja Dajani.

0: Investigators say that Johnny carried out the attack one day after the war with Iran began, and that he was wearing clothing displaying an Iranian flag and the phrase, property of Allah. The investigation is ongoing.
1: Fox's Carmen Roberts. Florida Governor Ron DeSantis says the immigration detention center known as Alligator Alcatraz was always meant to be temporary. His comments came on the same day the New York Times reported state and federal officials were in early talks about shutting down the facility in the Florida Everglades that DeSantis said has processed and deported 22,000 detainees since it opened last summer. 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
3: 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You need to eat the meal. You need to soak up the sun. Because there's no point in being the richest, skinniest, least wrinkled person in the cemetery.
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out of the blue, drifting off to the evening news. She said, honey, what would you do if you'd have never met me? I just laughed, said, I don't know. I could take a couple guesses though.

0: 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Let's dive into some country music news. Zach Bryan yelled a vulgar quote from "I Think You Should Leave" to a fan asking for a photo. When the fan posted a clip of the interaction, he called them, quote, "soft and weird." Also, Parker McCollum turned down a $1 million offer to not sign with Universal Music. Quote from Parker, "I was like, if you can buy you, or if they can buy you, you know, how are you going to have any respect? How are you going to have any dignity, integrity?" Yeah, good point.
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0: Tim McGraw, 97.5 WQVE. We will check in with Alan Archer, get to that upcoming weekend forecast. That's coming up here next on your night show. But I want to give this a shout. Our teacher of the month, our latest teacher of the month, Christy Mullins, third grade teacher over at Holtz Elementary in Charleston. Congratulations to her from WQVE in Poca Valley. And our school season is rapidly approaching its end date. So if you want to nominate somebody for our next Teacher of the Month, sign them up at WQBE.com.
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1: Fired at us, so we fired back. I'm Lisa Lacera, Fox News. Those words from President Trump after the U.S. military and Iran's military exchanged fire today. He says negotiations with Iran continue and said again,
2: Iran cannot have a nuclear weapon. It cannot have a nuclear bomb.
1: The president said the ceasefire is still on, adding they better sign the agreement fast. On his upcoming trip to China, the president says is going to proceed.
2: China's been great for us economically, but not for other presidents. But we've done very well with China. We're going to have a meeting with President Xi. It's going to be, I think, quite amazing. He's been a friend of mine. I've gotten along with him very well over the years.
1: China is allied with Iran. The president has said he wants to speak with President Xi about that relationship. The State Department revoking passports from parents who owe thousands of dollars in child support payments.
3: The Trump administration will begin revoking U.S. passports of parents who owe more than $100,000 in unpaid child support, a policy first announced earlier this year. That would likely strip about 2,700 Americans of their passports. But the program is also expanding significantly and could revoke passports of those owing more than $2,500 in unpaid child support. That's a dollar amount set in a 1996 law, the State Department says. The department says the policy is serving as a powerful tool, collecting more than 100.

0: $156 million over the past 5 years.
1: Fox's Jared Halpern at the White House. Health officials across four continents are tracking down and monitoring passengers who left a Hantavirus-stricken cruise ship before a deadly outbreak was detected, and is trying to trace others who may have come into contact with them since then. In Argentina, a team of investigators has yet to leave for the southern town where they suspect the outbreak originated. 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

0: 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That is up next on your WQB Night Show. 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
1: I'm meteorologist Alan Archer. We'll take a look at our mountain air forecast. Tonight, skies will clear out, cold in the low 37. A few areas could get a touch of frost. Tomorrow, skies are partly sunny in the morning, cloudy up late in the day. The high 72 gives us a slight shower late tomorrow night. Saturday, partly cloudy, 25% daytime shower. A high is 74 degrees. For Mother's Day, skies are going to be clouding over. It's a 25% chance of an afternoon thundershower up to 81. I'm meteorologist Alan Archer at the weather station, 97.5 WQBE.

0: Joe Nichols on 97.5 WQBE. Well, I love me some Chipotle, and I really don't agree with this, but Chipotle's been one of the restaurants being accused of shrinkflation, basically charging more for less. But their CEO says, just ask for a little more. I want customers to say, it's too big.
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It is Jason Murphy. So the Pope called his bank's customer service line to change the information on his account and even pulled the rank, and the lady on the other side hung up on him because she didn't buy that he was Pope Leo.

0: 7.5 to QB. It's time for the idiot of the night. Two women have been charged with a half-assed robbery after stealing more than $3,500 from the half-assed bar in Missouri. They didn't think it out too well because one of them was the daughter of the owner.
1: Attention parents of students pre-K through grade 5. 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

0: text on this Mother's Day weekend. It's 97.5 WQVE. And hey, you talk about a big concert. 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
1: Hi, meteorologist Alan Archer. We'll take a look at our Mountain Air forecast. Tonight, skies will clear out cold in the low 37. A few areas could get a touch of frost. Tomorrow, skies are partly sunny in the morning, cloudy up late in the day. The high 72 gives us a slight shower late tomorrow night. Saturday, partly cloudy, 25% daytime shower, a high at 74 degrees. For Mother's Day, skies are going to be clouding over. It's a 25% chance of an afternoon thundershower up to 81. I'm meteorologist Alan Archer at the weather station, 97.5 WQBE.

your WQB Night Show on this Thursday night. We will be back with you live tomorrow night at 7. Have a good night, y'all. Downtown Billy Brown is up next. We'll talk tomorrow. Bye.

0: The agreement would cap tariffs at 15% on most imports from Europe and zero out European tariffs on most American goods. At the White House, Jared Halpern, Fox News.
1: State Department will begin revoking the U.S. passports of thousands of parents who owe $100,000 or more in unpaid child support. The revocation would apply to about 2,700 parents who've fallen behind. 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

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Sunshine. 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
2: Everybody's got a problem, so do I. But we ain't gonna solve them on a Saturday night. I just put a paycheck in the bank.

0: I-4th to deliver its side of the deal, or tariffs would jump much higher. President Trump says he set that deadline during a phone call with European Commission President Ursula von der Leyen. The agreement would cap tariffs at 15% on most imports from Europe and zero out European tariffs on most American goods. At the White House, Jared Halpern, Fox News.
1: Florida Governor Ron DeSantis saying Thursday that the immigration detention center known as Alligator Alcatraz in the Everglades was always meant to be temporary. His comments come the same day the New York Times reported state and federal officials were in talks to shut down the facility. 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

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Right around 40 this morning, sunshine, mid to upper 60s this afternoon. 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

0: 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Coming up, another No Talk Triple Play, including another Luke. Luke Bryan's latest, Country, and She Knows It. 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

0: 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It's not freezing, but close to 40 this morning. Sunshine, mid to upper 60s this afternoon. George Strait now, 97.5 WQBE.
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1: More strikes. I'm Ted Lindner, Fox News. The U.S. carrying out retaliatory strikes on Iranian military facilities Thursday after American ships came under attack in the Strait of

Yeah. It's cooling off. Feels pretty good, though, doesn't it? Close to 40 this morning, sunshine. Mid to upper 60s this afternoon to kick off your week.

grade boys, and they said, you know, all the others went and cashed out. 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

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Jason Aldean, can't wait to see him August 21st at the Coliseum. He's bringing Nate Smith with him. 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

0: 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Right around 40 this morning, sunshine, mid to upper 60s this afternoon. 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

0: on 97.5 WQBE. He's on American Idol, right? Yeah, he's one of the judges. Speaking of, next week's American Idol season finale will feature performances by Alicia Keys, Clay Aiken, Jason Mraz, Motley Crue, Nelly, and Vogue, Shine Down, Tori Kelly, Blues Traveler, Gin Blossoms, and the pride of Glendale, Mr. West Virginia himself, Brad Paisley.
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1: Getting excited. Putnam County Fair, July 10th through the 18th in Eleanor. Drew Baldridge will close it out on the 18th. Pride of Glendale, Mr. West Virginia, Brad Paisley, now on W.

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not seeing any rain today in the forecast. Cool, chilly. Low 40s, close to 40 this morning. Sunshine, mid to upper 60s this afternoon. Eli Young, man, now on 97.5 WQ.

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4: The conflict with Iran continues. I'm Ted Lindner, Fox News. The U.S. carrying out retaliatory strikes on Iranian military facilities Thursday after American ships came under attack in the Strait of Hormuz. Fox's Kevin Cork with more.
5: Despite continued suffering by the Iranian people and the billowing capacity problems, it also continues to get hammered by U.S. forces. CENTCOM telling Fox tonight that American forces responded with self-defense strikes on Iran targets after three U.S. Navy destroyers came under missile and drone fire. Now, multiple reports tell us that the military targeted three Iranian ports abutting the strait, Bandar Abbas, Bandar Kargan, and Keshem. Here's what the president said about Iran on Truth Social. Iran's not a normal country. They are led by lunatics. If they had the chance to use a nuclear weapon, they would do it without question.
4: No damage or injuries were reported. Meanwhile, Fox's Lucas Tomlinson this morning reporting a Chinese-owned ship was struck by Iran in the Strait of Hormuz. U.S. Ambassador to the U.N. Michael Waltz confirming a Chinese media report that a large refined products tanker was struck by an Iranian projectile off the United Arab Emirates' Algiers port on Monday. And a cruise ship at the center of a hantavirus outbreak is headed to a port in the Canary Islands.
6: Some 40 people got off the ship at a mid-Atlantic island after the first man had died, eventually suspected of hantavirus, and left for the U.S. and elsewhere. There's a rush now to trace who left, even if they're showing no symptoms, to try to isolate any more trouble. Three people have died, another five ill, either confirmed or suspected to have contracted hantavirus. Symptoms include fever, respiratory, gastrointestinal distress. The cruise ship will dock Saturday at Tenerife, the Spanish Canary Island. There, the remainder of passengers and crew will be flown to various countries.
4: Fox's Greg Palcott. 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
7: I'm meteorologist Alan Archer. We'll take a look at our mountaineer forecast. Tonight, skies will clear out cold in the low 37. A few areas could get a touch of frost. Tomorrow, skies are partly sunny in the morning, cloudy up late in the day. The high 72 gives us a slight shower late tomorrow night. Saturday, partly cloudy, 25% daytime shower, a high at 74 degrees. For Mother's Day, skies are going to be cloudy over. It's a 25% chance of an afternoon thundershower up to 81. I'm meteorologist Alan Archer at the weather station, 97.5 WQBE.
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Yesterday morning, Kylie Mae Smith of Quick was the Sony's birthday winner of the day with the Morning Air Show, Jeff and Jesse. Happy belated birthday. Hope you celebrated all day and all night. Now, who's going to be today's Sony's birthday winner of the day? Is it your birthday? 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

Here's what's trending now. Governor Patrick Morrisey announced a statewide 3% pay raise for public sector workers during a stop in Wheeling on Tuesday. The increase will apply to thousands of employees, including teachers, state troopers, and highway workers. Morrisey said the raise is aimed at improving retention, attracting new workers, and keeping West Virginia competitive with neighboring states. Officials say the pay increase will be funded through the state budget while maintaining responsible spending. Leaders also hope the added income will boost local economies across the state. Charleston's Foam at the Dome Craft Beer Festival is marking 10 years of supporting urban development projects in 2026. The 10th annual event is set for Saturday, May 9th, from 3 until 7 p.m. along Kanawha Boulevard in Charleston. Foam at the Dome features dozens of breweries, live music, food, and local vendors. It's hosted by Charleston Urban Works. There are at least 20 participating vendors. U.S. Senator Shelley Moore Capito visited the construction site of Marshall University's Institute for Cybersecurity on Wednesday, marking her first stop there since groundbreaking in 2024. Capito helped secure $29 million for the project. The four-story facility will total about 78,000 square feet, and it's being built at the corner of 4th Avenue and Hal Greer Boulevard in Huntington. The center will house industry partners focused on protecting critical infrastructure and cyberspace from hackers, while also providing classroom and lab space for students. Construction is expected to be finished in July of 2027. Students from Kanawha, Putnam, and Mason counties have signed on for the fifth class of the 4T Academy, a workforce training partnership with the Toyota plant in Buffalo. The program gives high school juniors and seniors hands-on experience in manufacturing, robotics, and computer science, and leaders say it helps them prepare for careers in West Virginia. The new class will begin training in the fall of 2026. I'm Jen Austin on 97.5 WQBE.

Good morning. I'm meteorologist Alan Archer. Look at our mountain air forecast. Partly sunny, high 74 with a southwesterly wind at 10 miles an hour. Cloudy over tonight, 15% overnight shower, low 46. Tomorrow, partly cloudy to cloudy, a 25% daytime shower, thunder shower at 76. Followed Sunday, Mom's Day, by partly cloudy to cloudy, a high approaching 80. I'm meteorologist Alan Archer at the weather station, 97.5 WQBE.

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1: What a beautiful morning for fishing. 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

0: 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I am Billy Brown. God bless you. Thank you so much for starting your day the right way with the Morning Air Show. Jeff and Jesse, they'll be in just a couple of minutes at 6. 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
3: The ceasefire still holds. I'm Dave Anthony, Fox News.
4: If there's no ceasefire, you're not going to have to know. You're just going to have to look at one big glow coming out of Iran.
3: That's what President Trump tells reporters despite a flare-up in fighting with Iran.
4: They trifled with us today. We blew them away. They trifled. I call that a trifle.
5: The Pentagon says the USS Truxtun, the USS Mason, and USS Rafael Peralta were targeted by Iranian missiles, drones, and small boats. In response, the U.S. military says it hit Iranian missile and drone launch sites, command and control locations, and intelligence surveillance and reconnaissance nodes. The president says the three unharmed U.S. destroyers will now rejoin his naval blockade, warning of more harsh action if a deal with Iran is not reached soon.
3: That's Fox's Madeline Rivera. The president says his red line remains Iran cannot have a nuclear weapon. A report a few minutes ago out of Iran state media claims that Iran has seized an oil tanker. Oil prices, they are up slightly. The gas is down a penny today after a big spike up the last couple of weeks at the pump. AAA's national average for regular is still $4.54 per gallon. President Trump also reacted last night to another court ruling against more of his tariffs.
6: We had one very positive vote. We had two radical left judges that voted against it.
3: The Court for International Trade called illegal the next wave of tariffs the president imposed under a different statute after the Supreme Court struck down his first tariffs in February as unconstitutional. The new ruling only affects the plaintiffs, leaving in place the tariffs for the others. The U.S. is sending a plane to Spain's Canary Islands, where a cruise ship stricken by hantavirus outbreak will dock tomorrow. The plane will fly the 17 American nuns on board back to the U.S. All the passengers are in quarantine with 8 suspected hantavirus cases. 3 of those died. World Health Organization Dr. Maria Van Kerkhove says,
7: this is not SARS-CoV-2. This is not the start of a COVID pandemic.
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8: I'm meteorologist Ellen Archer here in West Virginia. Partly sunny, high 74. Southwest winds 5 to 10 miles an hour. Tonight, clouding over, a 10% overnight shower at 46. And then tomorrow, partly cloudy, cloudy. It's a 25% widely scattered daytime shower, thunder shower at 76. Mother's Day, partly cloudy, cloudy. A 35% afternoon, but 70% chance of evening storm. With a cold front arriving Sunday evening, the high Sunday, 79 degrees. And then cooler Monday. I'm meteorologist Ellen Archer with you with the station, 97.5 WQBE.
9: Well, here we go. It's Mother's Day weekend. We've warned you, we've warned you, we've warned you. There is no excuse now. Get a card, get some flowers, do something for your mama because Sunday is your day, Jesse. Oh.
10: And there is no excuses, or else you go on the naughty list for the rest of the year.
9: Yeah, and this is closed circuit for your beautiful daughters, Peyton and Harper.
10: Yes, you better, exactly.
9: You better get something nice for your mama.
10: Yes, public service announcement.
9: There you are.
10: What is so cool, too, is I didn't realize it was established in West Virginia. It was in May of 1908 out of Grafton, West Virginia.
9: Mm-hmm. How about that? You didn't know that. You moved here. You're an outsider, but you've been here long enough.
10: Right. Well, West Virginia is known for so many things. I think this needs to be top of the list.
9: I think you're absolutely right. Mother's Day. Happy Mother's Day, Mom. It's your weekend.

0: Just after six, it is Mother's Day weekend, which was established and developed in our great state of West Virginia, up in Grafton. I don't know that I've ever been to Grafton.
1: Me neither.
0: Maybe I've been through there. But speaking of moms, and we've been talking about moms for the last couple of weeks, there is a mother over in Kentucky that has to get the Mother of the Year Award because her 22-month-old son, 22 months, now that's just shy of 2 years old.
1: Correct.
0: Told his mom that what he wanted was a tattoo. And, well, she gave him one.
1: Now, typically kids want the peel-off tattoo, you know, that you put on there with some water, you know, with Spider-Man on it or something to look tough.
0: No. They had, he got the real McCoy.
1: You are kidding me.
0: And his mama is spending Mother's Day in the pokey.
1: Jeez Louise. That's terrible.
0: It is terrible.
1: Well, he'll have street cred with his friends at preschool.
0: Yeah, it says, I love my mom.
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4: 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Skyrocketing electric bills, higher insurance, increasing food cost. And slick politician Eric Tarr does nothing. In the state Senate, Eric Tarr voted against lowering our income taxes by 10%. But Tarr voted to increase his own pay by 15%. More for Eric Tarr, less for us. In his private business, Eric Tarr made at least $325,000 from the state of West Virginia while serving as state senator. A lot more for him. Slick politician Eric Tarr voted for politicians to take over our local schools, voted to weaken an ethics bill to stop lobbyists from buying politicians, and took money from lobbyists. In the Republican primary on Tuesday, May 12th, drain the swamp. Say no to slick politician Eric Tarr. 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

0: It's 20 after 6, and it's 39 degrees and way too cold for May at the WQBE studio. Now it's time for the Morning Funny with the late, the great Al Woody.
1: I was at Walmart yesterday, and I overheard a conversation. Two friends who hadn't seen each other in years were in front of me at the checkout. I heard one of the women ask the other woman, "What's it like to live in a house full of boys?"
2: Uh-oh.
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7: Singing people, highways look good. Here's we got our finally a Friday going. No recent crashes, no big delays. A big slowdown is the 30 some degree temperatures across the valley right now. So give yourself a couple of minutes warm up time. As always, watch for the school buses and kids. We will keep you updated with everything. Good morning at 623 in the traffic center at 97.5 WQBE.

0: Virginia Memorial Day Parade will happen May 25th in Grafton, beginning at 10 a.m. Organizers say it's the nation's longest continuously running Memorial Day Parade. Grafton's parade was named the official Memorial Day Parade of West Virginia in 2016. Committee Chair Scott Willis said the focus remains on honoring those buried at the city's two national cemeteries. Volunteers are still needed, with planning meetings held every Monday at 7 p.m. until Morial Day weekend. Governor Morrissey announced a statewide 3% pay raise for public sector workers during a stop in Wheeling this week. The increase will apply to thousands of employees, including teachers, state troopers, and highway workers. The governor said the raise is aimed at improving retention and attracting new workers to West Virginia. I'm Jen Austin on 97.5 WQBE.
1: Good morning, I'm meteorologist Ellen Archer. Look at our Mountain Air forecast. Partly sunny, high 74 with a southwesterly wind at 10 miles an hour. Cloudy over tonight, 15% overnight shower, low 46. Tomorrow, partly cloudy to cloudy, a 25% daytime shower, thunder shower at 76. Followed Sunday, Mom's Day, by partly cloudy to cloudy, a high approaching 80. I'm meteorologist Ellen Archer at the weather station, 97.5 WQBE.

0: It is the 8th day of May. Well, there are a couple of things going on today. You don't have to wear socks if you don't want to.
1: No, it's a little cold this morning, so maybe you can wear your socks with your sandals in the beginning and then take them off and register tootsies.
0: Let me ask you this. Do you have any friends that you can think of that don't wear socks?
1: My husband.
0: You're
1: kidding. He wears Crocs.

0: That's all he wears.
1: No socks?
0: No socks. Crocs with no socks.
1: Well, I've got a good friend named Fred Clark. He runs and owns IBS Hydro over an institute. He certainly has money to buy socks, but he doesn't wear socks. And one day he showed up at a meeting we were at, and I said, did you get dressed in a hurry? And he goes, no, why? I said, you forgot your socks. And he goes, I don't wear socks. So we got Jesse's husband and Fred Clark. That's the only two people I know that don't wear socks. And is Have a Coke Day.
0: And just like the socks, there's people who wear them and people who don't. There's people who drink Pepsi and people who drink Coke. Now, I've always been a Coke drinker coming from Atlanta. You know, that's the staple there.
1: Absolutely.
0: But when I moved up here, everybody here drinks Pepsi.
1: Yeah, or Dr. Pepper.
0: Yes. But, and I know one of those.
1: I'm telling you, the best Coca-Cola comes from McDonald's.
0: 100%.
1: I don't know what they do to it.
0: I don't know either, but it's like a drug. You gotta go back for more.
1: Yeah. And of course, it's Mother's Day weekend. Sunday, do not forget your mama. Do not forget your mama.
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0: 11 minutes till 7. Going to get a traffic update with Bob coming up here in just a minute. Got to see how cold it is up in Nicholas County. Wait to hear from Scott. It's 36 at the airport this morning. Got a beautiful sunrise. But there may even be some frost in some of those normally colder areas. But right now, a Music City Minute with Jesse. What's up this morning?
1: This is an incredible story. Morgan Wallen quietly paid for the funeral of a young fan last August. He met the boy 2 months prior and gave him a VIP treatment at a show, including limo transportation, and the boy's mom shared Morgan's kindness in an update. I will forever be grateful to Morgan Wallen and always a fan. The fact that he quietly paid for my son's funeral, there's just no words on how amazing he is. And, you know, no credit, no press, nothing like that. The mom is the one who posted this. Just going to give him a lot of credit for doing something like that.
0: Yeah, I think a lot of things happen like that that we'll never know about.
1: You're 100% right, yeah. Yes. Mm. And Eric Church explains how his Nashville bar is different than the rest. Eric Church opened his bar Chiefs in downtown Nashville back in 2024. If you've never visited it, you know, there's about

0: 30 bars just in 5 blocks. So what makes his so special? Eric says we have a venue that brings people 6 nights a week. We put them on stage and we don't make them play other people's songs. It's about people being discovered. And Ella Langley has become quite popular lately, and it's not just with the girlies. Her male fan base, well, they have their own name. They're called the Ella's Fellas. Mm. And yes, she even sells merch just for them.
1: Well, I will be elected president of Ella's Fellas.
0: There you go.
1: Thank you very much.
0: And that's the Music City Minute, brought to you by Midstate Chevrolet, I-79, exit 67 in Flatwoods, or MidstateChevy.com. 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
6: Thank you, singing people. Highways look good. No recent crashes. No big delays anywhere around the valley. Got good, steady traffic already. From the Montrose on-ramp there, 64 eastbound up to the Oakwood Bridge and then on to the split, but it's all moving well. You continue to watch for the school buses and kids. We'll keep you updated. Good morning. It's almost 6:53 in the traffic center at 97.5 WQBE.

find God in the West Virginia sunrise this morning. It is beautiful up in Nicholas County. Scott says they got light frost and 32 way up yonder. It is 36 at the airport. 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
6: He calls Iran's attacks just a trifle. I'm Dave Anthony, Fox News. So President Trump says the ceasefire remains in effect despite a flare-up in fighting as they try to work out an end to the conflict.
7: They have to understand if it doesn't get signed, they're going to have a lot of pain. They want to sign it, I will tell you. They want to sign it a lot more than I do.
6: But Fox's Lucas Tomlinson reports from Dubai.
8: We end the week where it began with U.S. warships under attack in the Strait of Hormuz. But now, for the first time since the ceasefire began last month, the U.S. launched a counterattack ashore. Here's President Trump describing the action.
7: They were firing at us and we were firing back at them.
8: For now, the blockade remains. More than 1,500 ships remain stuck.
6: There is a report on Iran state media today that they've seized an oil tanker. Oil prices are down a little bit. The gas pump, a big spike in the last 2 weeks, but today a 1 cent decline. Tennessee is the latest red state to approve congressional redistricting to help Republicans win more House seats in the November elections.
9: Ahead of the vote, protesters chanted in the House, and a state senator got up on a desk holding a sign that said, "No Jim Crow 2.0, stop the Tennessee steal." Democratic lawmakers gave impassioned speeches about how the redistricting map would box out black voters.
6: That's Fox's Jessica Rosenthal. Democrats have countered with redistricting in other states. A guilty plea in court in Colorado on a firebombing attack last June in Boulder on a group of people out demonstrating in support of the Israeli hostages held by Hamas in Gaza. One woman was killed, a dozen others injured. Mohammed Soleiman faces life in prison. And there's a similar story out of California.
10: Luai El-Naji pleading guilty to involuntary manslaughter and battery in the 2023 death of 69-year-old Paul Kessler. Prosecutors in Ventura County say the 53-year-old former college professor was protesting the Israel-Hamas war in support of Palestinians when he hit Kessler, a Jewish counter-protester, with a megaphone. Kessler fell back and hit his head on the pavement. He later died at a hospital.
6: That's Fox's Kristen Goodwin. 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
11: I'm meteorologist Alan Archer here in West Virginia. Partly sunny, high 74. Southwest winds 5 to 10 miles an hour. Tonight, clouding over, a 10% overnight shower at 46. And then tomorrow, partly cloudy, cloudy. It's a 25% widely scattered daytime shower, thundershower at 76. Mother's Day, partly cloudy, cloudy. A 35% afternoon, but 70% chance of evening storm with a cold front arriving Sunday evening. The high Sunday, 79 degrees, and then cooler Monday. I'm meteorologist Alan Archer at the weather station, 97.5 WQBE.
12: Here we go, Mother's Day weekend. It is May number 8. Bob and I got several anniversaries this morning.
13: The first one is Jason and Tanya Nutter of Scott Depot, and they celebrate 19 years today.
12: Mark and Anita Parsons from Petona at number 27.
13: And Walter and Gwen Shalap of Sissonville have 61 years today.
12: Now, I've not seen either one of them in a long time. Now, they're famous because they're typewriter repair people. Maybe the last two on the planet. I hope they're okay. Happy anniversary. Now, Jesse, what about other famous people? Who you looking at?
14: Model Olivia Cupolo is 34. And happy birthday to singer Enrique Iglesias.
12: Oh, you show off.
14: Actress Melissa Gilbert, she is 62 years old.
12: I remember taking Spanish in high school. Mrs. Brookman was my teacher. And to speak Spanish, you have to be able to trill your R's, which you just did.
14: You are correct. Now, yeah, absolutely.
12: Go ahead and trill them there one time.
14: Arroz con pollo.
12: I couldn't do that. And needless to say, I got a C- in Spanish.
14: I think you're born with it, to be honest with you. Yeah. I mean, it's tough to do.
12: It's not a teachable skill.

0: Correct.
1: No. You trill your R's, Bob?
2: Yeah.
1: Sure. It's here. It's here.
3: Burrito.
1: Oh, you show off. I got two show offs. Here's some good American names that require no trilling of the R's. Anita Greer of Kenna.
2: Anita Gear.
1: Gear. What did I say?
2: Greer.
1: Okay, sorry.
2: You're trying to trill it. Anthony Cooper of Montgomery celebrating today.
1: Ann Edwards up in Kimberly.
2: Chris Collins of Clendenin.
1: Jackie Parsons of South Charleston.
2: Gloria Martin of Winfield.
1: James Rhodes from up in Cottageville.
2: Lucas Cornell of Buffalo.
1: Alexandria Cook down in Hurricane.
2: Josh Cole of Charleston.
1: Jesse Wolf way up yonder in Walton.
2: Tammy Severn of Leon.
1: Dorinda Chandler down in Hurricane.
2: Kimberly Williams of Charleston.
1: Oakland Coleman, Cedar Grove.
2: Newton Blevins Jr. of Eleanor.
1: Happy birthday to Eden Smith of Chesapeake.
2: Sarah Jarvis of Spencer.
1: And a polka dot having their 21st birthday today. Josie Beth Payne, happy birthday.
2: All right, we've got one more. That's our Shoney's birthday winner. 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

0: 20. It is Mother's Day weekend. We'll check traffic with Bob, but what we need on a Friday before Mother's Day is little mama wisdom from Jesse this morning.
1: I was asked yesterday, how are you doing?
0: Hey, let me ask. Jesse, how are you doing?
1: Well, I give the you know, polite response, but what I want to say is, oh, amazing. I'm just balancing Teacher Appreciation Week, Mother's Day, spring sports, birthday parties, end of the year chaos, half-finished house projects, and my usual emotional unraveling. How are you?
0: Never mind.
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5: Thanks, singing people. There is a crash with injuries. Quarter G northbound and Hodges Road here in Charleston. So if you're coming off of the corridor back toward town, you're going to run right into that. And you've got all three lanes, 64 eastbound, busy from Montrose up to the Oakwood Bridge and then on to the split, but it's still all moving well. No extra time. We'll keep you updated. Good morning. It's almost 7:25 in the traffic center, 97.5 WQBE.

0: Hey, coming up, it's Jen Austin in the newsroom. One thing we wanted to mention, it is Mother's Day weekend, and we've been reading letters from moms all week. And coming up, normally we do it around 7:35. We got Dan in today. Now, he probably would talk about his mom because he loves his mom. But we're going to, about a little after 8 o'clock this morning, going to find out who gets our grand prize, which includes an Eagle's Nest restaurant gift card. What else they get, Jesse? They get
1: the highly sought after Go Mart gift card.
0: So you can get
1: everybody
0: some gas.
1: Needs that.
0: So
1: yes.
0: You can get some gas and the Ulta Beauty card. And we'll get a winner of that little after 8 o'clock this morning. But right now, we better head to the newsroom.
1: With Jen Austin.
2: After years of setbacks, leaders in Fort Gay say they're working to rebuild the Wayne County town. A new city council and police department are focusing on restoring trust after a corruption case involving former leadership. Officials say addiction and crime became major concerns for residents over time. That's according to ABC 8. In response, the town has teamed up with organizations like Prestera Center to connect people with treatment, housing support, and other services. Police say those efforts also allow officers to target drug trafficking. A recent operation called Clean Slate led to several arrests, with officials promising more enforcement efforts ahead. Residents say they're already noticing a quieter and safer Fort Gay. A man previously convicted of sexually abusing a toddler has been sentenced to prison for failing to maintain his sex offender registration. Federal prosecutors say 59-year-old Cornell Corden of New York received 1 year and 6 months in prison, followed by 6 months of supervised release. Officials say Corden was convicted in 2019 of first-degree sexual abuse of a 2-year-old girl in Putnam County, requiring him to register for life. Prosecutors say he was allowed to visit family in New Jersey, but never returned or updated his registration as required. Students from Kanawha, Putnam, and Mason counties have signed on for the fifth class of the 4T Academy, a workforce training partnership with the Toyota plant in Buffalo. The program gives high school juniors and seniors hands-on experience in manufacturing, robotics, and computer science while pairing them with plant mentors. Seniors also work on the production floor and earn a salary. Toyota leaders say the academy helps students build technical and teamwork skills while preparing them for careers in West Virginia. The new class will begin training in the fall of 2026. I'm Jen Austin on 97.5 WQBE.
3: Good morning. I'm meteorologist Ellen Archer. Look at our Mountain Air forecast. Partly sunny, high 74 with a southwesterly wind at 10 miles an hour. Cloudy over tonight, 15% overnight shower, low 46. Tomorrow, partly cloudy to cloudy, a 25% daytime shower, thunder shower at 76. Followed Sunday, Mom's Day, by partly cloudy to cloudy, a high approaching 80. I'm meteorologist Ellen Archer at the weather station, 97.5 WQBE.

0: It is 21 to 8 o'clock. It is wild.
1: It is wonderful.
0: It's West Virginia. Dan from Spring Hill Rod and Gun is in as their business continues to expand throughout the state. Does that leave you any time to do any spring gobbler hunting?
1: I did the first Saturday of spring gobbler season. I hunted, and I did get one that day, and then I went the next Saturday. This is not for all day or a long. This is like a few hours before you got to get on a computer, a meeting, or
0: start
1: or
0: some,
1: run somewhere. But I've been out twice this year is all I've been.
0: So you didn't get your second one?
1: Nope, I did not.
0: You going to have a chance to get back in the woods or not?
1: Well, probably not. I think we play a ball game down in Man tonight, and then we got a graduation thing tomorrow that he's got to go to for that Southern College. So I would say that'd be a big negatory on that.
0: Okay.
1: I kind of lose a little bit of interest in turkey hunting later in the season because they kind of quieten down, not quite as exciting to hunt.
0: Well, you can't see them. And I've noticed that we've had entries in our Spring Hill Rod and Gun $500 giveaway every day since opening day of spring gobbler season, every day, and they've slowed down. I've noticed they've slowed down. Yeah. And I kind of judge it by looking out the window here at the radio station.
1: If you look in the background, those pictures, those early entries, there's no leaves on, then all of a sudden now it looks like you're in a rainforest.
0: It's a different story.
1: We're hunting on the moon, now you're hunting in a rainforest.
0: Yeah. So, but there's still plenty of time to get in on that. If you do bag a bird, we need a picture of you and the bird. And you can get the details online. You could win a $500 gift card from Spring Hill Rod and Gun. And it has been a pretty successful season so far.
1: Yeah, I think so. I haven't heard of any accidents. I'm hoping there hasn't been any accidents. And if there has, or if there hasn't, I hope there is none the rest of the season. So hopefully everybody's being safe. But I want to bring up something other than turkey hunting. So I noticed that last week the DNR commission passed a rule that should go into effect this year. I think they got to tidy it up a little bit, but those youth seasons of antlerless deer that's in September or October, early before any other gun seasons, they're going to allow youth to hunt bucks instead of just antlerless deer. So it will be a buck or a doe, which that's a big change to let the kids have a shot at a antlered deer for their first deer.
0: When is that? You think it'll go into effect next year?
1: No. I think it's going to go into effect this year from what I've read so far. I haven't actually talked to them, but some of the stuff that I've read up on, it looks like it's going to come into play this year. The only big difference on it will be that on youth antlerless seasons now, the senior citizens, it's called an XS license. Once you turn 65, you pay $25 one time, and then you got a lifetime hunting as a senior citizen the rest of your life. And you can participate in the youth deer hunts, because they were always antlerless. They did make an exception on that where the seniors aren't allowed to hunt

0: tracks that they still have to do the antlerless does.
1: Yeah.
0: Because, you know, you're talking about however many youth go out compared to an extra 70,000 seniors that have a lifetime license in the state. The population's not wouldn't hold that for them to go out and harvest bucks early.
1: So this is really a change for the youth.
0: It's a big change, really. I mean, so Ohio's done it forever because my nephew, I remember when he was a youth, I took him to Ohio youth hunting because you could hunt bucks and does. Walker and I never did go over there. We hunted here and just shot antlerless deer, or he did, I didn't. But he's past that now, but it's pretty big deal to take a 10, 11, 12-year-old kid out safer earlier in the season and maybe be able to do that. So there'll be a lot more information come out on that. But I know it's been in the talks and in the works and the public meetings. Some people's for it, some people's against it. Obviously, no matter what, if you say you're giving away free glazed donuts,
1: somebody's upset.
0: There are some people's tickled because you're getting a free donut, and some people's pissed because it don't have chocolate icing on it. So
1: welcome to the new America.
0: Yeah, that's just the way it's going to be. But
1: now we did open a can of worms last week, and we're going to have to get a DNR official in here, and I guess the DNR. They deal with wildlife. They don't deal with bugs, do they?
0: You're back on the ticks again, aren't you?
1: It opened up a can of worms last week.
0: Yeah. I don't know. I need to get a hold of somebody on that. But here's the thing. One of the boys hit a home run the other day at Lincoln County. And on the back of the fence, there's like a 20-foot fence at the 310 mark. And when the balls go over right there, there's a bank. And Jeff Wade's got a bunch of property and cattle back there. And so everything's greening up just like turkey hunting. So some of the kids, some of the little sister, and some of them go back there to look for the ball. And you can see them behind that black mesh fence. They're back there forever. And the mother's sitting like two people down from me. I said, you better check them girls for ticks when they come back. And so they got back and she said, do y'all need to look yourself for ticks? And one girl had four of them on her. She pulled off right then.
1: No.
0: Yeah, right then looking for a baseball. And another girl pulled two off. And then it got so bad, the mother sent them to the bathroom to really check themselves. And then when she came back, the girls came back, said, you have any more ticks on you? And said, oh yeah. And then today or last night there was another ball game, and so one of the girls, I think, was one of the players' girlfriends. The mother said, you have any more ticks on you when you got home? And she said, yeah, I had two more on me when I got home. So they pulled like 10 ticks off of them looking for a baseball.
1: That's crazy. We've got to get a tickologist.
0: Yeah, I was glad Walker didn't hit a home run because I wasn't going in there.
1: Get the ball. Nah. Send one of the kids in. Yeah.
0: Grab one out of the dugout and tell him it was that one.
1: Yeah. Tell him to give him $5 if he finds the ball.
0: But so you don't need tick spray at a ball field, but if you're going to go out in the woods or fishing or whatever, it's worth putting it on adults and the kids, obviously. Yeah.
1: And if you're going to look for a home run ball in the woods, put spray on.
0: We need to put some in the dugout. All right. Remember, it's wild, it's wonderful, it's West Virginia. I'm Dan from Spring Hill Rod and Gun on 97.5 WQBE.
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1: Husband, father, and Christian, constitutional conservative Chris Pritt is one of us. That's why he puts our Mountain State values of faith, family, and hard work first. A rock-solid fiscal conservative, Chris Pritt has voted against every single tax increase at the Capitol. And as inflation drives the cost of everything up, Chris Pritt has fought to lower property taxes to protect our wallets and bring hardworking families some relief. Pro-life, because life is God's to give, not man's to take. Pro-gun, because the Second Amendment is a constitutional right. Pro-Trump, because the MAGA movement is finally putting America first, crushing the woke transgender DEI left, and securing the border to keep our communities safe from illegals and the drugs and crime that come with them. On Tuesday, May 12th, in the Republican primary, vote for rock-solid pro-Trump conservative Chris Pritt for state Senate.
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0: quicker enough.
1: All right, before we get started on the good news story, Bob, have you gone to the new Taco Bell in Sissonville yet? I know that Sissonville area. Well, that's what today's story is about.
2: It's and, all the buzz. Everyone there is so excited. I'm so excited for them.
1: Yeah, and the reason I'm telling you that, because there's somebody really excited about it, somebody you may know. So, all right, Jesse, give us some good news this morning.
2: Well, the ribbon was cut on Wednesday at the Sissonville brand new Taco Bell. It's a project that's been 4 years in the making, and it marks the first Taco Bell restaurant ever opened in Sissonville. The grand opening is especially special for Kanawha County Delegate Dana Farrell, who took part in the ribbon cutting and says his mom has been waiting for this day for a while now. She said, oh, I've wanted one for a long time. It's one of my favorite restaurants. And that's Pauline Monk. She says, it's finally here, and I found out I have terminal cancer. I didn't think I'd live to see it being built. But thank you, Lord, I'm here today to see it open up. Mm. I'm the queen of the Taco Bell of Sissonville. Here is Pauline's reaction.
3: Yeah. Oh, I wanted one for all the time. It's one of my favorite restaurants. And it got here and then I found I had terminal cancer and I didn't think I'd live to see it built. But thank the Lord, I'm here and I'm here today to open it up. I'm the queen of the Taco Bell.
4: What do you love about Taco Bell?
3: Oh, I just, all that good food there, the tacos, everything, and the people normally that run it are really good people. And my husband, he didn't used to care for Taco Bell, and I got him going now, and he's a Taco Bell too. All my family knows it, and they was hoping I'd live long enough to get it open, and thank the Lord I did.
4: I mean, you got your whole family here.
3: Yeah, I got my whole family. Well, not the whole family, but only two granddaughters are here this morning, Autumn and Danica. And my son, Dana, he's the one helping the Taco Bell out here. He's our legislator, and he helped to get here. He kept telling me, Mom, I'm going to have you down there when they open up. And here I am. Thank you, Lord.
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2: Thank you, singing folks. You have got a crash with injuries in the 1200 block of Oakhurst Drive here in Charleston, so avoid that if you can. All three lanes of 64 eastbound busy from Montrose up to the Oakwood Bridge. Give yourself probably a minute or two if you're in that merge lane. Rest of the valley, good shape. We'll keep you updated. Good morning. It's 7:57 in the traffic center at 97.5 WQBE.

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8: I'm Dave Anthony, Fox News. That's President Trump's message to Iran as he pushes for a nuclear deal.

0: and the conflict, and he downplays a flare-up in fighting.
1: If there's no ceasefire, you're not going to have to know. You're just going to have to look at one big glow coming out of Iran.
0: Fox's Peter Doocy's at the White House.
2: These were unprovoked attacks from Iran using small boats, missiles, and drones against three U.S. destroyers who President Trump says took care of business.
3: We took our three destroyers and we rammed them through some pretty big stuff today. They were firing at us and we were firing back at them. And our firepower was a hell of a lot stronger than theirs, and they knocked the hell out of them.
0: We also got reaction last night from President Trump to another ruling against his tariffs.
3: We had two radical left judges that voted against it. So nothing surprises me with the courts.
0: The Court for International Trade called illegal the next round of tariffs he imposed under a different statute after the Supreme Court struck down his first round of tariffs as unconstitutional back in February. But yesterday's ruling only affects the plaintiffs who sued, not the others who were imposed the tariffs upon. Another Republican-led state approves congressional redistricting that could give the GOP another House seat in the November elections.
4: Protesters began chanting.
5: House Bill 7003, having received a constitutional majority, I hereby declare it passed without objection. The motion to reconsider is tabled.
4: The Republican majority in the General Assembly passed a new map that splits up Memphis among three Republican-leaning districts. Black lawmakers spoke out ahead of the vote.
0: That's Fox's Jessica Rosenthal. Other red states have also redrawn maps or plan to help Republicans. Democrats have countered with redistricting in California, Virginia, maybe New York next. The cruise ship stricken by a hantavirus outbreak that's killed three passengers, sickened five others, and has the rest quarantined will dock tomorrow in the Canary Islands. The World Health Organization downplays the risk, saying hantavirus is not like COVID. There's no pandemic threat. 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
6: I'm meteorologist Alan Archer here in West Virginia. Partly sunny, high 74. Southwest winds 5 to 10 miles an hour. Tonight, clouding over, a 10% overnight shower at 46. And then tomorrow, partly cloudy, cloudy. It's a 25% widely scattered daytime shower, thundershower at 76. Mother's Day, partly cloudy, cloudy. A 35% afternoon, but 70% chance of evening storm with a cold front arriving Sunday evening, the high Sunday, 79 degrees, and then cooler Monday. I'm meteorologist Alan Archer at the weather station, 97.5 WQBE.
7: Thank you, Mr. Archer. Pretty nice forecast from Mama this weekend. And speaking of Mama, we're going to be getting in touch with our grand prize Mother's Day winner coming up in a few minutes. And we wish we could give every mom.
8: Absolutely.
7: That everybody that sent in the letter.
8: Everyone has sent in such beautiful messages about their mom.
7: Yeah, Mom, if you didn't know you were loved, well, you need to rethink
8: Definitely.
7: You need to rethink it. We'll find out who wins the grand prize, which includes a GoMart gift card, a Eagle's Nest gift card, and a Ulta beauty card.
8: You did good.
7: I'm eventually going to get that name
8: You
7: right.
8: did great.
7: They need to change the name to Ultra. It just sounds better.

0: WQBE. We've had a great time. And I'm still convinced that next to Christmas and Easter, the third most important holiday in America is Mother's Day. And I think Jesus would agree with that.
1: Well, I think our mothers just do so much. I mean, they plan your birthday parties.
0: They do.
1: They're very loving. They are always thoughtful and thinking of you. And whether it be your mother, your grandmother, your aunt, uncle, you know, whoever is that figure in your life, it just is so special. And it's a special time to celebrate them.
0: Yeah. And what we've done over the last couple of weeks is every weekday morning we read a letter that someone sent us about their mom. And we just had a random drawing of the ones that we read. Now, who did this letter come from?
1: This letter came from Katie Mallory, and this is for her mom, Casey Mallory.
0: Okay, let's see if we can get, we're going to get the mom on the phone, right?
1: Yes,
0: okay.
1: we're going to see if we can get a hold of her.
2: Hello?
1: Hi, is this Casey Mallory?
2: It is.
1: Hey, this is Jeff and Jesse calling from WQBE. How are you today?
2: Hey, good. How are y'all?
1: Good. I'm not sure if you heard on the air. We are doing a Mother's Day promotion, and Katie has sent in a message for you for Mother's Day, and we did draw it for our grand prize. So I would like to read you the message.
2: That's awesome.
1: She said, "My mom is one of the sweetest people I know, and she always knows how to make me laugh. She can turn every boring day into something fun, whether she's joking around or just being her genuine, caring self. She makes everyone feel comfortable and loved. She's always there when I need her, and her kindness shows in everything she does. I'm really lucky to have a mom who's not only supportive, but also so funny and easy to be around."
2: No.
1: That is so sweet. You've done a good job.
0: Now, I'm confused. Is this mom? This is mom we're talking
2: yes.
0: to? Mom, you sound like you're 15. How old are you?
2: I'm 37.
0: Oh, my. I'm thinking we've got this confused. Well, all right. Well, happy Mother's Day.
2: Well, thank you, guys.
0: And you have a great weekend, and you got some great prizes.
1: Well, I don't think she knows what she's got yet. We've got a $150 gift card to the Eagle's Nest restaurant, and we also have a Go-Mart gift card so you can fill up your car. I know that helps tremendously.
0: Yeah. And an Ulta Beauty card.
1: Yeah, you got a $25 Ulta Beauty gift card is on the way as well.
0: How about that?
2: Sweet. Thank you, guys.
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5: 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Where have you been?

0: I don't think this comes as a shock to anybody, but more Americans celebrate Mom's Day than Father's Day. Now, I was blessed with a great mom and a great dad, and I got to spend a lot more time with my dad because he was in the broadcast business. So more so did I spend time with him because of my two brothers and three sisters. They started to get in the broadcast business, but they all got smarter and got out. They got out. But just so you know, if you're closer to your mom than you are your dad, that too is something we've discovered. You're more than likely to be closer to your mom, share secrets with your mom that you might not share with your dad. But and since you are close to your mom, if you're planning to get her something for the weekend, average of spending $284.
1: Oh, my goodness.
0: Yeah.
1: That's pretty expensive.
0: I'm a little behind, although I haven't bought a card yet.
1: Right.
0: So that could put me over the top.
1: Well, for me, I think it's the time spent together. It's not so much the gift, you know, just, you know, spending that quality time together and maybe go outdoors, how we were talking about, you know, go fishing or you want a picnic, something like that. Just making those memories with your kids.
0: Mm-hmm.
1: And yeah. I know it's a tough time, especially like yourself, those that have lost their mother and they struggle this

0: time of year. And it's just tough. A reflection and just think, you know, how blessed you were to have such a wonderful mom.
1: Yeah, we did. We had a great mom. We're going to celebrate, I think, and I don't know the exact date, but my mom next month would have been 100 years old.
0: Oh, wow.
1: And we're going to try to get together a bunch of our family and celebrate her birthday a little early.
0: And that's I bet that would mean the most to your mom, seeing that all of her children have gotten together to celebrate.
1: Yeah. Yeah, I hope so. But $284, if you don't know what to get, greeting card is your first most popular gift.
0: Okay, that's good.
1: Mine would like a greeting card with money in it. special outings, like you're talking about a picnic.
0: Right.
1: I'd be afraid I'd get a tick. I'm not going on a picnic. Dinner. Take them out to dinner.
0: Yes, every mom. You don't have to cook. That is, yes,
1: number
0: one.
1: But I don't know, and I have to be honest with you, we talked about this earlier in the week. Where are you going to take her? You can't get in. I mean, let's say you go out, and a lot of people run out to Southridge, a lot of places to eat out there.
0: Right.
1: On a normal weekend, you can't get in. I don't know where all those people come from.
0: Well, there are a couple of buffets and things like that that are doing a Mother's Day brunch. So I know if you look up a couple of places, they'll be doing that as well. So
1: gift card is good. Clothing or accessories.
0: Yes.
1: Like jewelry. I can't go into a jewelry store any longer. Every time I go in.
0: Oh, you got in trouble, didn't you?
1: Yeah. Because I spend too much money.
0: Yeah, I can imagine.
1: And I go in with a, you know, let's say a $500 budget.
0: Right.
1: Well, that gets blown right out of the water.
0: Well, even a simple homemade card from your kid. I mean, that's just something that means so much. You don't have to spend a lot of money to make great memories and, you know, spending that time with your kids. But one thing I did notice, too, Muddy Mountain Floral, the one that's over at the South Charleston Farmers Market.
1: Right.
0: They are doing a Mother's Day where you can make your own bouquet. And I thought, what a great idea.
1: Oh, yeah.
0: You know, bringing in flowers from all over, making your own little bouquet. And that's something fun to spend with your kids.
1: We're
0: going to
1: be down there tomorrow, too. So we'll be broadcasting live.
0: Oh, that's fantastic.
1: So that's
0: gives
1: a good
0: you a
1: place.
0: Great opportunity.
1: You haven't figured out what to get her yet. And jewelry, if you haven't checked on jewelry.
0: Gold matches everything. So
1: it does
0: you can't
1: match
0: go wrong.
1: Everything. But here's what I'm going to warn you about. Gold, as you know, in the last year and a half,
0: it has
1: skyrocketed. And what you thought you might spend $500 on may not get you exactly what you were looking for, if you know what I'm saying.
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3: Politician Eric Tarr in Charleston voted against lowering our income taxes by 10%.
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3: More for him, less for us.
2: In his private business, Eric Tarr made at least $325,000 from the state of West Virginia while serving as state senator.
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3: In the Republican primary on Tuesday, May 12th, say no to slick politician Eric Tarr.
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7: Thanks, singing people. You got that one crash with injuries in the 1200 block of Oakhurst Drive here in Charleston. The 64 eastbound traffic has started to thin out quite a bit, and no trouble spots on the big road, so you're doing

0: is a beautiful morning. Sunshine. Temperature is at 45. 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
1: Let's head to the WQBE newsroom with Jen Austin.
2: A Kanawha County grand jury has returned an indictment against the driver of an ambulance involved in the death of John Lucas. Alyssa Middleton has been indicted on charges of felony voluntary manslaughter, felony leaving the scene of an accident causing death, and felony aggravated vehicular homicide, according to the Kanawha County prosecutor, who said Middleton was the driver of the Kanawha County Emergency Ambulance Authority ambulance involved in the April 16th incident. The case has sparked significant interest across the region and led to protests and calls for justice in the weeks since. The family among those calling for justice, and now an indictment against the ambulance driver. Day four of the murder trial for Timothy Kennedy on Thursday featured testimony from expert witnesses in the 2023 shooting death of West Virginia State Police Sergeant Corey Maynard. Witnesses said Kennedy's DNA was found on Maynard's service weapon and Maynard's blood was found on Kennedy's clothing. A state medical examiner testified that Maynard died from multiple gunshot wounds and ruled the death a homicide. Kennedy faces charges including first-degree murder. Prosecutors could wrap up their case today. West Virginia officials are rolling out new steps

0: to crack down on Medicaid fraud. Governor Patrick Morrisey said the state will increase reviews of providers considered high risk for waste, fraud, abuse, and corruption after guidance from federal officials. New measures include more frequent revalidation checks using data trends to flag risky providers, prioritizing providers that have not been screened in the past year, and strengthening enrollment oversight. Morrisey said the Department of Human Services will submit a two-year anti-fraud strategy to federal officials within the next 30 days. Attorney General J.B. McCuskey said the state has already recovered more than $2.5 million since early 2025. Charleston's Foam at the Dome Craft Beer Festival is marking 10 years of supporting urban development projects in 2026. The 10th annual event is set for tomorrow, May 9th, between 3 and 7 p.m. along Kanawha Boulevard in Charleston. It's hosted by Charleston Urban Works, and the festival has raised more than $200,000 for city revitalization efforts since 2016. This year's tap list has at least 20 participating vendors. This week, U.S. Senator Shelley Moore Capito visited the construction site of Marshall University's Institute for Cybersecurity, her first stop there since groundbreaking in 2024. Capito helped secure $29 million for the project. The four-story facility will total about 78,000 square feet. It's being built at the corner of 4th Avenue and Hal Greer Boulevard in Huntington, and it should be done in July of 2027. I'm Jen Austin on 97.5 WQBE.
1: Good morning, I'm meteorologist Ellen Archer. Look at our mountain air forecast. Partly sunny, high 74 with a southwesterly wind at 10 miles an hour. Cloudy over tonight, 15% overnight shower, low 46. Tomorrow, partly cloudy to cloudy, a 25% daytime shower, thunder shower at 76. Followed Sunday, Mom's Day, by partly cloudy to cloudy, a high approaching 80. I'm meteorologist Ellen Archer at the weather station, 97.5 WQBE.

0: 22 till 9. I mentioned this. I don't know if I mentioned this on the air. I know I talked to you about it. Watching American Idol on Monday. Ryan Seacrest. The last couple of episodes, I mentioned to you that he did not look good.
1: Right, that you thought maybe he's been sick or something.
0: Well, I'm the only one that noticed it.
1: Oh, it sparked some attention,
0: well,
1: huh?
0: Well, people are... he hosted a cancer benefit last weekend, and now people are worried that he's sick. Ooh. And sources with Ryan say, oh, he's doing and looking fantastic, and any stories saying otherwise are false. Well, he might be doing fantastic. He does not look fantastic.
1: It seems to me that a new trend in Hollywood is, I know that those are using the Ozempic or the, you know, the Wegovy and losing weight. However, they're losing it till they're just bones.
0: He needs
1: and
0: to eat a sandwich.
1: He has lost a lot of weight. Yeah, and so much so that his face is sunken in.
0: Well, that's the thing that I noticed. And that's what, years ago when I went on a diet and I lost about 50 pounds, that's what my wife said about it. She said, I think you look sickly. Your face is too skinny.
1: Right.
0: Maybe, and that could be all it is with Ryan.
1: And see, being fat, I never get that. So I think that that's a good thing.
0: Well, my wife told me, same thing, she told me, you just need
1: I never get that you look sickly. I get you look healthy.
0: You are very healthy looking, Jesse.
1: Thank you.
0: And here's another note for television. Kelly Clarkson is set to return to The Voice. Now, she had backed away because of the death of her father's children's father.
1: Right. So she had her show. And now that she's walking away from that, now she's doing The Voice.
0: She's going to be back. She's officially returning to The Voice as a coach for season 30 this fall.
1: Oh, that's fantastic. Well, good for her. I look forward to that.
0: Be good to have her back.
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0: 10 till 9. Now, this is not happening until next weekend, but I wanted to mention this if you're out fishing this weekend. Now, don't you and your family have kayaks?
1: Yes, we do.
0: Do you do any kayak fishing?
1: Yeah, absolutely. My husband does more of it. I'm not good at it. I end up in the water.
0: Well, if you get in a kayak fishing tournament, it's pretty neat because you don't keep the fish and you don't have to bring them into a weigh-in. You take pictures of the fish.
1: Oh, okay.
0: And they make these apps that you can use.
1: Oh, I like that.
0: We've been involved in that for a long time, but we lost a good friend of ours, Brian Grayley, who worked for Moses for years, and then he got involved in politics over in Lincoln County. I think he was the clerk, and then he was elected the sheriff, and unfortunately, we lost him to cancer.
1: Oh.
0: But he was a huge kayak fisherman. He loved it, and we had a giant or a big fish contest once, had a great prize, and he knows how it works, and you got to take a picture, and the picture didn't turn out, and it just, he missed it. But it's the Brian Grayley Memorial Tournament. It's coming up next weekend. It's going to be next Saturday over at the Upper Mud River Lake. And this is for kayak fishing. And if you've been in these tournaments before, there's all kinds of great prizes. We're donating, in his honor, a GoPro that a lot of the kayak fishermen do and use. And it's going to be part of that big giveaway. They got all kinds of prizes. Moses Auto Group and WQBE hope that you'll sign up. If you want details on getting in the tournament, you'll find them on our website, which is WQBE.com. And if you ever fished or were around Brian Grayley, and he was one of those guys, I don't want to call him a ray of sunshine, but you could not be around him more than 3 or 4 minutes, and then you're laughing.
1: Oh, he that's was a good one person of to be around.
0: The funniest people I'd ever met in my life. He could be serious if he had to be, but he didn't like to be serious.
1: Nice.
0: He'd like to be, and we're really going to miss him. But this tournament is in his memory, and thanks to the Moses Auto Group for being a part of it. It is next Saturday at the Upper Mud River Lake, and the details are at WQBE.com.
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6: Thank you, singing people. The interstates look good. No problems anywhere on the bigger roads. You have got a couple of accidents, though. One of them, a fender bender, Delaware Avenue, Wyoming Street on the west side. And then that crash they've been on for about an hour in the 1200 block of Oakhurst Drive. That one's got some injuries, so it could be a while longer. The rest of the valley in great shape. We'll keep you updated. Good morning. It's 8:53 at the Traffic Center, 97.5 WQBE.

0: attacking three U.S. Navy ships.
1: They shot missiles. Every missile was knocked down. Every drone was knocked down. And the people that shot it are no longer with us.
0: Now, we're just getting word from Fox's Jennifer Griffin that the U.S. has carried out more airstrikes today, going after very large empty container ships trying to make it back to Iran and evade the blockade. Now, Central Command has reported 70 Iranian oil tankers remain unable to get in or out of Iran's ports because of this blockade. But Fox's Lucas Tomlinson also reports from Dubai a lot of other shipping still halted in this conflict.
2: More than 1,500 ships remain stuck behind me in the Persian Gulf. Iran's foreign minister textually active today, posting, quote, every time a diplomatic solution is on the table, the U.S. opts for a reckless military adventure. Outcome is the same. Iranians never bow to pressure.
0: The U.S. had an attempt this week to escort stranded ships out of the strait, but that was postponed. America's listening.
3: I'm meteorologist Alan Archer here in West Virginia. Partly sunny, a high 74. Southwest winds 5 to 10 miles an hour. Tonight, cloudy over, a 10% overnight shower at 46. And then tomorrow, partly cloudy, cloudy. It's a 25% widely scattered daytime shower, thundershower at 76. Mother's Day, partly cloudy, cloudy. A 35% afternoon, but 70% chance of evening storm with a cold front arriving Sunday evening. The high Sunday, 79 degrees. And then cooler Monday. I'm meteorologist Alan Archer at the weather station. 97.5 WQBE.
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0: coming up. A WQBE No Talk Triple Play. A couple of J's, Jason and Jordan. Jason Aldean. Jordan Davis's Don't Make Me Turn This Truck Around. He's redoing that, by the way.
1: Really?
0: He's going to change the title. I Can't Afford to Turn This Truck Around. And Blake Shelton's Let Him In Anyway coming up. But first, a Music City Minute with Jesse.
1: Motley Crue is teaming up with Carrie Underwood for a special performance during the season 24 finale of American Idol on May the 11th. The three-hour finale will air on ABC and stream the next day on Hulu and Disney+. Fans are already speculating that the group could perform Motley Crue's classic Home Sweet Home, since Underwood famously covered the song back in 2009 on American Idol herself. The finale is also going to feature performances with acts including Shinedown, Nelly, En Vogue, Blues Traveler, and Gin Blossoms. Good what great. An amazing lineup.
0: Woo.
1: And Ashley McBride is speaking out about what she sees as a major double standard for women in country music. McBride blasted the industry for celebrating what she calls mediocrity in male artists. She said women are held to impossible standards. She said the female artists are expected to work twice as hard as the men for half the credit. She said women are being criticized over everything from age, weight, and appearance. And on that note, she's got an album coming out. Wild is coming out today. And Casey Musgraves and Miranda Lambert, they surprised fans and performed Horses and Divorces for the first time in Texas. They said, tonight, we bury the hatchet. And that's the Music City Minute, brought to you by Midstate Chevrolet, I-79, exit 67 in Flatwoods, or midstatechevy.com.
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1: 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And that's just one of the great deals that you're going to find during their 10th anniversary sale that's going on right now. As a matter of fact, they have marked down vehicles all across the lot to celebrate their first of many decades in business. So take that short 20-minute drive from Charleston or Huntington to Walker Chrysler Dodge Jeep Ram, just off the Hurricane exit of I-64. Walker Chrysler Dodge Jeep Ram. Making friends, one deal at a time. 96.

0: You've seen the video to that. They filmed that in a church, a little church they found. And Blake said he didn't want a whole bunch of stuff in the video.
1: They just very simple, because the song itself is enough.
0: The words do
1: absolutely
0: enough. Blake Shelton, Let Him In Anyway. 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
8: We can't afford Eric Tarr. Skyrocketing electric bills, higher insurance, increasing food cost. And slick politician Eric Tarr does nothing. In the state Senate, Eric Tarr voted against lowering our income taxes by 10%. But Tarr voted to increase his own pay by 15%.

0: 10% more for Eric Tarr, less for us. In his private business, Eric Tarr made at least $325,000 from the state of West Virginia while serving as state senator. A lot more for him. Slick politician Eric Tarr voted for politicians to take over our local schools, voted to weaken an ethics bill to stop lobbyists from buying politicians, and took money from lobbyists. In the Republican primary on Tuesday, May 12th, drain the swamp. Say no to slick politician Eric Tarr. 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
1: Good morning. I'm meteorologist Alan Archer. Look at our mountaineer forecast. Partly sunny, high 74 with a southwesterly wind at 10 miles an hour. Cloudy over tonight. 15% overnight shower, low 46. Tomorrow, partly cloudy to cloudy, a 25% daytime shower, thunder shower at 76. Followed Sunday, Mom's Day, by partly cloudy to cloudy, a high approaching 80. I'm meteorologist Alan Archer at the weather station, 97.5 WQBE.

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0: 10 till 10. It is a beautiful day. I hope we have this kind of day Sunday. There is a chance of maybe some storms late Sunday afternoon for Mother's Day. So get out early. Take your mom to church. Don't let mom go to church by herself. Make sure you get up. Go with her. She'd love for you to do that. There are a bunch of things we couldn't get to today. One is a new study found that Gen Z viewers, that's age 12 to 27, a demo that which I've been out of for quite some time, are treating streaming services more like temporary rentals than long-term subscriptions. More than half say they cancel and restart services depending on whether a specific show or movie is available.
1: Actually, that sounds like a good idea.
0: It is, actually. It's a money-saving idea.
1: No
0: Absolutely.
1: Kidding.
0: Yeah.
1: Mm-hmm. And if you're a Hocus Pocus fan like I am, you're going to be excited to know that Hocus Pocus 3 is in the works. With Bette Midler, Sarah Jessica Parker, and Kathy, they're all coming back for this season 3.
0: And I think we all know how the former governor thinks, what he thinks about Bette Midler.
2: But to say illiterate and poor and strung out is cruel and it's unnecessary. And I wish to goodness that you would make many, many open apologies for just doing that. This state has become a leader, and this state produces the greatest people on the planet.
0: There you are. So that's how we feel, Bette Midler. I'm not going to watch Hocus Pocus 3. You can watch it.
1: Okay.
0: Mother's Day, of course, is Sunday, and mom is going to be going viral because she says Mother's Day, this one particular mom, isn't all it's cracked up to be, and dads are almost certain to get something wrong. Absolutely. A man is a man is a man. Whether he's a dad or not, he's going to get something wrong. See, this particular person suggests that mom should pick out one small thing that will make her happy on Sunday and do it all by themselves.
1: I agree. My gold necklace made my neck green last year. So, man, I'm going to get my own.
0: Well, and my wife ordered her own
1: smart
0: Mother's
1: lady.
0: Day rocking chair. So
1: and
0: there you go.
1: If you haven't seen it yet, Charleston announced the 2026 Live on the Levee lineup. It's taking place at Haddad Riverfront Park, and the concerts are free to the public. There's going to be 10 shows this year, and I'm telling you, the lineup looks fantastic.
0: It does look great. We've got the list on our Facebook page.
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1: 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The U.S. is set to send a plane to help get the 17 Americans on board back home.
0: That's Fox's Jeff Paul. 3 of those infected have died on the ship. 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

Hoping you actually got some sleep. 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

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Here's everything.

0: Main to Main. 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Your triple play next. New King Browns, Michael Ray, Dylan Scott. We got you on this Friday with WQBE.
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0: song that is Hardy right here with WQBE. Today's country, your 24 karat favorites. We'll check in with Archer and look at that Mama's Day forecast. Actually, tomorrow I'm getting ready for Mama's Day over at the South Charleston Farmers Market. Now, Sunday, they're doing all kinds of special things for Mother's Day and workshops and stuff like that. But I also know how many items they've got that you could pick up and use to take to Mama. So either way, we're actually going to be out there live tomorrow beginning at 11 o'clock telling you about all that, getting ready for Mama's Day. My mom absolutely loves plants. Not that she needs any more, but she's going to get some.
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5: Good morning, I'm meteorologist Alan Archer. Look at our Mountain Air forecast. Partly sunny, high 74, with a southwesterly wind at 10 miles an hour. Cloudy over tonight, 15% overnight shower, low 46. Tomorrow, partly cloudy to cloudy, a 25% daytime shower, thunder shower at 76. Followed Sunday, Mom's Day, by partly cloudy to cloudy, a high approaching 80. I'm meteorologist Alan Archer at the weather station, 97.5 WQBE.

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Here's Thomas Rhett's Remember You Young.

0: Thomas Rhett's Remember You Young. Today's country, your 24 Karat favorites. Hey, coming up at noon, another round of lunchtime trivia. Majestic Day Spa all this week. We've been giving out those gift cards for that. Perfect for Mama's Day. Well, perfect for you. And if you're a mom, hey, you deserve it.
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0: and America. I'm Dave Anthony, Fox News. President Trump just posted that on Truth Social. As the GOP wins a legal challenge to a congressional redistricting voters in Virginia approved last month, it could have taken away up to four GOP House seats in the November elections.
1: Virginia State Supreme Court found Democratic lawmakers violated the state's demand that they take two votes in two separate sessions of the General Assembly before submitting a constitutional amendment to voters, and renders it null and void.
0: That's Fox's Jessica Rosenthal. California Democrats also got voters to approve redistricting to counter other Republican states redrawing maps to help the GOP in November. Tennessee approved its plan yesterday.
2: Make no mistake, this is going to be litigated.
0: Democratic State Rep Heidi Campbell is filing a lawsuit along with the NAACP trying to block the new maps there. While we wait for Iran to respond to a U.S. proposal to end the conflict that targeted the United Arab Emirates again.
3: UAE air defenses were active this morning, shooting down two incoming missiles and three drones. They wounded three people.
0: Fox's Lucas Tomlinson in Dubai. The U.S. also launched airstrikes today on empty cargo ships trying to get past a U.S. blockade the day after the military bombed Iranian targets after missiles and drones were fired at three American Navy ships.
3: Iran launching its attack last night while the warships were making an outbound transit of the Strait of Hormuz. All the Iranian incoming was shot down, we're told.
0: We got the jobs report this morning. And the director of the National Economic Council, Kevin Hassett, tells Fox from the White House.
4: These are 2 months in a row of absolutely blockbuster numbers.
0: And though there was a slowdown in hiring last month from March, Fox's Madeline Rivera reports it was a lot better than expected.
5: This is a big jump from what economists had predicted. They had anticipated a gain of about 60,000 jobs. The Labor Department now reporting the job market grew by 115,000 in April. The unemployment rate was unchanged at 4.3%.
0: Stocks are rising in reaction. The Nasdaq surging to an all-time high this morning. 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

I ain't coming back. That is Morgan Wallen. Actually, I don't know if they're coming back or not. Crosslanes, be on the lookout. Crosslanes Christian Senior Drive Off is, I guess, going on right about now. So, off they go to the races. It's Brad Paisley. 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

0: Today's country, your 24 Karat favorites, right here for the workday. That's Jordan Davis. It's bar none. We got your tunes, another No Talk Triple Play next. Hudson Westbrook, Luke Combs, got some Miranda. Yeah, all kinds of stuff to keep you going today. With WQB.
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0: 97.5 WQBE, Today's Country, your 24 karat favorites. Beautiful Friday morning. I got my fingers crossed. We'll check in with Al Archer next. See about that Mama's Day weekend forecast coming up.
1: Poca Valley has

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2: 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And slick politician Eric Tarr does nothing. In the state Senate, Eric Tarr voted against lowering our income taxes by 10%. But Tarr voted to increase his own pay by 15%. More for Eric Tarr, less for us. In his private business, Eric Tarr made at least $325,000 from the state of West Virginia while serving as state senator. A lot more for him. Slick politician Eric Tarr voted for politicians to take over our local schools, voted to weaken an ethics bill to stop lobbyists from buying politicians, and took money from lobbyists. In the Republican primary on Tuesday, May 12th, drain the swamp. Say no to slick politician Eric Tarr. Vote for the real Republican, Dr. Philip Surface. 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
3: I'm meteorologist Alan Archer here in West Virginia. Partly sunny, high 74. Southwest winds 5 to 10 miles an hour. Tonight, clouding over, a 10% overnight shower at 46. And then tomorrow, partly cloudy, cloudy. It's a 25% widely scattered daytime shower, thundershower at 76. Mother's Day, partly cloudy, cloudy. A 35% afternoon, but 70% chance of evening storm with a cold front arriving Sunday evening. The high Sunday, 79 degrees, and then cooler Monday. I'm meteorologist Alan Archer with you with the station 97.5 WQBE.

97.5 WQBE, Ella Langley. It's called Be Her. Thanks for being right here with the Rabbit. Happy Friday. Low Cash is to catching up this weekend. I got a

97.5 WQBE, Anything Goes. That is Randy Houser. We're getting ready for trivia. That's coming up at noon. Majestic Days Spa gift card.

0: It's up for grabs. I got a good one today. I had no idea about this and discovered something. I'm like, oh, that is Friday's lunchtime trivia question. We'll get to that. Give you a chance to win coming up.
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2: Another setback for Democrats. I'm Carmen Roberts, Fox News. The Virginia Supreme Court just erased a voter-approved Democratic redistricting plan that had targeted four Republican-held U.S. House seats. The court ruled state lawmakers violated procedural requirements when they placed the constitutional amendment on the ballot.
3: And for that reason, they say the congressional district maps issued by the court in 2021, they've got to use for the upcoming congressional election. This was a state matter. Virginia's Supreme Court made this decision. It's not out of the realm of possibility that challengers to this decision would try to get to the Supreme Court to say that there is some U.S. constitutional violation in the way that this ruling was made.
2: Fox's Shannon Bream. The ruling, combined with a recent U.S. Supreme Court decision severely weakening the Voting Rights Act, has supercharged the Republicans' congressional gerrymandering advantage heading into this year's midterm elections. The country's top Republican, President Trump, says he's winning on another front as U.S. carried out more airstrikes today.
4: This time targeting several empty, very large crude containers, ships that were trying to break the blockade and head to Iranian ports. Yesterday, three U.S. guided missile destroyers were transiting the Strait of Hormuz when they came under attack from Iranian missiles and drones. CENTCOM says none of the U.S. warships were hit, but they had to take evasive measures and shoot down the incoming threat.
2: Fox's Jennifer Griffin. A modest win for the U.S. economy last month as employers added 115,000 jobs, exceeding expectations, with the unemployment rate remaining steady at 4.3%.
5: Still, manufacturers cut 2,000 jobs, and over the past year, manufacturing has lost 66,000 jobs. Construction, transportation, and healthcare industries all added jobs last month.
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6: 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Now, they got a slew of different options there, but I got this wonderful mom package that is perfect for mama, including gel manicures, pedicures, queen for the day, including a 60-minute massage, majestic facial, true spa gel procedures. 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All right.

0: right, now let's get to today's question.
1: Who lives in a pineapple under the sea?
2: SpongeBob SquarePants!
0: Okay, that's not really the question. It has nothing to do with SpongeBob, but it does have to do with the pineapple. All right, today, I know, we talked about everything. We got to do some weird stuff every now and then. So, we're talking about pineapples today. If you are a pineapple farmer, what's enemy number one for your crop? Now, Mama loves all of her plants, and deer, I would say, is her enemy number one for those, but this is not deer. Pineapple farmers do anything they can to keep this or these away from their plants. Do you know what it might be? We'll go to the phones, try to figure it out. It's something that you know of, but for pineapple farmers, it's not a good thing. We'll go to the phones, see if you can figure it out. And I guess I gave you one clue. It's not deer. But all right, we'll go to the phone, see if we can figure this out. 304-344-9700-800-222-3697. Good luck.

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1: Oh. Who lives in a pineapple?
0: Okay, I'll stop. It's not SpongeBob, but I am talking about pineapples today for lunchtime trivia. And actually, if you get this right, maybe you can make your mama a pineapple upside down cake for Mother's Day, but include a gift card to Majestic Day Spa. Now, you can win one from me if you figure out today's question, or you can take advantage of some Mother's Day discounts I got going on right now to get that, or maybe go ahead and book a trip, or there's all kinds of things you can do, and they've got some big packages, too, for Mama's Day to take advantage of. All right, the question, though, back to the pineapple thing. If you are a pineapple farmer, obviously, we don't really do that around here, I guess, but what is enemy number one for your crop? When I say enemy number one, I'm talking the pineapple farmers and even the locations that they have a lot of pineapple farming go to great measures to keep these away. They absolutely don't want them near their pineapple plants, okay? To hurt the harvest. Any idea? Hello?
2: Groundhogs.
0: You know, I honestly do not know if they have groundhogs where they grow pineapples or not. But no, it is not groundhogs. I think that's a West Virginia issue. Thanks.
3: Is it millibugs?
0: Oh, good guess. And thanks for being specific. I am going to make the winner be specific. But no, that's not it.
3: Hi, sunshine.
0: Hey!
3: It's got to be like beetles or mites. And if that's not it, you do know what the pineapple stands for, though, right?
0: Oh, God. I don't know if I even want to ask on the air, but what?
3: So first off, it came out, it was supposed to mean welcome. Well, then, of course, now it means if it's an upside-down pineapple that you post on your house or have upside down in your yard,
0: uh-huh.
3: You swing.
0: Okay. I'm just talking about the plant. Okay, I'm actually talking about if I decided to make my mama a pineapple upside-down cake for Mother's Day. Okay, the fruit. No symbolism, no nothing, no... Uh-huh. Oh, God.

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No, but no, your answer is wrong. 304-344-9700. 800-222-3697.

0: We worked out exactly how much fun you can have in one day.
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0: dream come true.
1: That's Carly Pierce and his dreams come true. All right, let's have trivia. This is a good one. And there's a fact here that a lot of people don't know. And when we get an answer, you'll learn that fact, okay? But if you get this right, here's a fact. We got a gift card for you to Majestic Day Spa, so you can be welcome, be pampered, be beautiful. You can use this for Mama's Day, and I'll strongly suggest this. If you are a mama, win this or get one of these for yourself, or turn up the radio so the kiddos can hear about it, all right? They do have these big Mother's Day packages going on, and they've also got discounts right now for Mother's Day on gift cards, so Mama can plan it around her schedule. Here's the question. We were talking about pineapples today, specifically the pineapple farmer. What is enemy number one for pineapple farmers? And I say enemy number one because they do not want these anywhere near their pineapple plants at all. And there are some reasons for this. And here's the thing, too. You have benefited over their war against these, okay? You just might not realize it. Any idea what it is? Hello?
2: I think it's water.
1: Oh, good guess. Now, I'm sure they need water. This, they don't want anywhere near their pineapples at all. And there's a good reason for it.
3: A mealybug.
1: It's not a bug.
4: Water.
1: Nothing to do with water. They got to have some water to grow, obviously. This, they don't want anywhere near. In fact, they have went so crazy. Places that grow pineapples, they have banned this from even being in that location.
3: Is it raccoons or possums?
1: That would make sense if we grew pineapples here in West by God, but no, nothing like that.
5: Is it ants?
1: Not ants.
6: Cold weather.
1: Nothing to do with temperatures. Now, I'm sure that, you know, that's a tropical plant. They wouldn't like cold weather, but this is something they try to keep away.
3: Is it howler monkeys?
1: Not a monkey.
3: Is it parasites?
1: It's not a parasite. In fact, it's something that we love here in West Virginia.
3: I got mealybugs and diseases and root rot.
1: It's no kind of disease or bug or anything like that. You might have these in your backyard, but they are absolutely bad for pineapple farmers.
3: Mealybugs?
1: No kind of bug.
3: Extreme weather, droughts, hurricanes.
1: It has nothing to do with weather at all.
6: Is it monkeys?
3: Monkeys.
1: It's not a monkey, or as Al Woody would say, it's not a damn monkey.
3: Well, Al Woody give you the damn answer then.
1: Well, you may have the answer in your backyard, and you may like it, but if you grew pineapples, you don't. 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If you would bring these to Hawaii in any shape or form, you could even be arrested or fined big money. That's how serious they are. And you have reaped the rewards of them having a war against these, whether you know it or not. Okay? We'll go back to the phones. 304-344-9700-800-222-3697. Give it a shot.

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0: Today's country, your 24 karat favorites. Man, we are still going. Come on, I know you want this gift card to Majestic Day Spa, especially as a gift for Mama's Day. And hey, if you're a mom, win it, okay? Here it is. It has to do with pineapples today. I'm not talking SpongeBob, but I am talking about the pineapple, although it's not under the sea, okay? If you are a pineapple farmer, what's enemy number one for you as far as growing your crops and selling your crops? Pineapple farmers will absolutely do anything they can to keep these away from their plants. So much so that locations that, you know, do a lot of pineapple farming, do not, they literally try everything they can to get rid of these. Any idea what it is? Lunchtime trivia. Hello.
1: Is it raccoons?
0: It's not a raccoon. Although those are something that you might have in your backyard. But honestly, they don't have these in their backyards where they grow pineapples because they have done everything in the world to get rid of them. And in all honesty, even Hawaii, even America, okay? You can get in trouble in Hawaii for bringing these, okay? Because they do not want them around pineapples. And there's a big reason why, and you enjoy the reason why.
2: Is it the bark beetle?
0: It's not a beetle or a bug of any kind. There, I'll rule them all out.
2: Trees.
0: It's not a tree, but I see your point. Now, they could cut down the tree.
2: Weeds.
0: It has nothing to do with sunshine or anything. Honestly, it has to do with the plant actually growing the way it was supposed to grow. We just don't want this to happen, and this is the only thing that can make it happen. Thanks.
2: Hey, you got a
0: win yet? Oh, no, I'm confusing the heck out of people. What?
1: Is it a pig or a boar?
0: No, I can see them eating and messing up the crops, because most people don't know pineapples grow on the kind of the ground. Honestly, these help the plant grow. We just don't want them to because they don't taste as good.
1: Ants?
0: It's not ants. No kind of insect whatsoever, okay?
2: Is it a dandelion?
0: It's not another kind of plant. There, I'm ruling out insects. I'm ruling out other plants. I'm ruling out weather. We're getting there. Thanks.

0: today's country. Your 24 karat favorites. Got new better. There's new stuff from Parmalee. Right here with WQBE. Man, we are still working on this trivia thing about pineapples. If you are a pineapple farmer, obviously not listening here in West Virginia, well, you can pick us up anywhere. What's enemy number one for your crops? So much so that countries that really grow large quantities of pineapples, part of their, you know, overall exports and stuff like that, they'll do anything they can to keep these out of the area and away from their plants. Get it right, and you're going to win yourself a $25 gift card to Majestic Day Spa. Perfect for your mama's day. And don't forget, they are doing discounts right now on some of those gift cards. 10% off on spa gift cards, and pair that with a gift basket for 15% off. Got a guess? Hello.
1: Well, you said that we might like it.
0: Yes.
1: And it might be in our backyard. I was thinking either a possum or a raccoon.
0: No, nothing like that.
2: Is it snails?
0: It's not a snail. Really, no kind of bug, insect, critter, crawler, slimy, something. Nothing like that.
1: Is it ramps?
0: Ramps? No, it's not another kind of plant. Although, I can't imagine what it would taste like to eat a ramp and a nice, sweet, juicy pineapple at the same time. That'd be weird.
1: I know.
0: I will tell you this. One of the reasons a pineapple is sweet is because they won't let these near it.
2: Earthworms.
0: Not a worm. Nothing in the ground.
2: Rabbits.
0: Not a rabbit.
3: Hey, is it birds?
0: There's all kinds of birds now. I told you, you got to be a little specific. Can you be more specific?
3: Raccoons, some armadillos, and rats, some birds, away from the pineapple.
0: Okay, I was telling you to be specific when you were saying a bird. Now you're throwing in raccoons and rats and everything.
3: Yeah.
0: One specific.

0: them away from the pineapples where they're growing because they don't want them to eat them.
1: No, okay, listen to me. This has nothing to do with them eating them. This has to do with you eating them and them being sweet or not. What?
0: I'm not eating birds. It's a turkey.
1: You're a turkey. Okay, no, you're not eating. Never mind. Just never mind. No. All right, back to the phones. She was getting closer with birds, okay? All right.
2: Taps and Trucks

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3: I'm meteorologist Alan Archer here in West Virginia. Partly sunny, a high 74. Southwest winds 5 to 10 miles an hour. Tonight, cloudy over, a 10% overnight shower at 46. And then tomorrow, partly cloudy, cloudy. It's a 25% widely scattered daytime shower, thundershower at 76. Mother's Day, partly cloudy, cloudy. A 35% afternoon, but 70% chance of evening storm with a cold front arriving Sunday evening. The high Sunday, 79 degrees. And then cooler Monday. I'm meteorologist Alan Archer with you with the station 97.5 WQBE.

0: Wish you well. That is Vincent Mason. Lunchtime Trivia. Man, we're like in triple overtime at this point. The real issue is there's something about pineapples you may not know. And if we ever get a winner, you're going to find out about it. So today's question has to do with...
1: Who lives in a pineapple under the sea?
0: Okay, no, it's not SpongeBob. That has nothing to do with it. It's just, I still like that song. I'll never grow up. Pineapples. Pineapple farmers. What is enemy number one for their crops? So much so that pineapple farmers will do anything. Actually, the countries and the locations they live in go through extreme measures to make sure these aren't around, because they will, in a way, hurt their plants. Although, I got to tell you, it's not hurting the plants. It's hurting your desire for the plants. Okay? I'll give you that much here, too. Another clue for you. Get this right. I've got you a $25 gift card to Majestic Day Spa. Perfect. We've been doing these all this week, helping you with many different ways to get ready for Mother's Day weekend. In a roundabout way, talking pineapples and all those sweet, juicy pineapples. This is why they're so sweet. Any idea, Q? Hello.
2: Fertilizer.
0: No kind of fertilizer. Now, in a way, these do. Something has to do with being fertile or not fertile, but no.
3: Is it other fruit?
0: It's not another fruit. Thanks.
3: Is it hummingbirds?
0: Hummingbirds? I love hummingbirds. In fact, thinking about Mama's Day weekend, she usually would have some of those feeders hanging around. What would hummingbirds have to do with pineapples?
3: I honestly don't know. My husband makes me call every day.
0: Well, tell your husband he's a genius. Yes! If you go to, like, Hawaii, you'll see every type of bird except one, a hummingbird. Here's the deal. Pineapples have seeds. Pineapples are full of seeds if hummingbirds are allowed to pollinate. A hummingbird is about the only thing that can pollinate those flowers. And if they get pollinated, your pineapple develops seeds. Now, you can still cut the seeds off and have a lot of pineapple, but the pineapple will be bitter. They start getting bitter, not sweet, if they're growing seeds. Does that make sense?
3: Yes, it does.

0: You can actually go to jail if you start introducing hummingbirds back to Hawaii or any place that they grow pineapples. If it's a big crop, they do everything to get rid of hummingbirds because the hummingbirds will pollinate the pineapples, which will cause them to grow seeds, which means your pineapple will taste bitter and you won't get as much fruit. Yes, that is it. Who is this?
1: That's crazy. Amber Cart.
0: Or maybe I should ask, who's your husband? No.
1: Hey, Luke Cart.
0: I bet your hubby is going to enjoy the fact that you just got yourself a gift card to Majestic Day Spa. Yes. Congratulations.
1: Thank you.
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0: Today's country, your 24 karat favorites. I love that one. Brandon Lake, Hard Fight, Hallelujah. It's it, getting closer and closer to the weekend. Your Mama's Day weekend. Now, that could be for you, Mama, okay? Hang tight. We'll get back into it. Another No Talk Triple Play next.
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3: 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In the Republican primary,

0: Drain the swamp. 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
0: 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Sure we keep it cranked, huh? Get you ready for the weekend. 72, looking good in the capital city.

0: it's just going to be coffee. In fact, I put on a fresh pot. Maybe this weekend. Mama likes wine. Oh, no. Not teasing Mama. All right. Hey, Tab, we'll check in with Al Archer coming up next in the Weather Center. Get a rundown, see what your Mama's Day forecast is going to look like. We'll get right back into the country, too. Coming up with WQB.
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was 10 to 15 mile an hour breeze, a high 74, cloudy over tonight, a low at 46. Tomorrow, morning clouds, 30% chance of a shower, clears out later in the day with a high at 76. And on Mother's Day, partly cloudy to cloudy, a bit more significant cold front approaches with a 35% afternoon, 60% evening storm, the high on Sunday at 78. I'm meteorologist Alan Archer at the Weather Station, 97.5 WQBE.

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You good? Thumbs up? All right. Here we go. 1,000 horses. 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

0: 1,000 horses. 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It's got to be this year, it's got to be West Virginia, and you got to get it into us. And do me a favor, let us know who you are, because sometimes we've got people giving us the bird that is like, who are you?
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2: Iran's response may come within hours. I'm Carmen Roberts, Fox News. The U.S. expects Tehran to respond today to a proposed memorandum of understanding to end the war. And President Trump says the ceasefire is still on, calling yesterday's airstrikes love taps.
3: The three U.S. warships targeted by Iran Thursday faced nonstop incoming fire from Iranian drones and missiles as they traversed 500 miles through the Persian Gulf and the Strait of Hormuz. We also now know that it was one F-18 Super Hornet that struck the two empty oil tankers trying to break the blockade. CENTCOM released video of the MT SeaStar 3 and MT Sevda being struck and now on fire in the Gulf of Oman. They were hit before they could reach Iranian ports.
2: Fox News' Jennifer Griffin. President Trump says the ceasefire remains in effect. Meantime, the president has reportedly approved a plan to fire FDA Commissioner Marty Makary. The Wall Street Journal citing sources familiar with the matter who say the decision comes after Makary faced criticism over vaping, abortion, and drug policy. The move is not final and could change. Speaking at the White House Rose Garden a short time ago, President Trump told reporters his administration is cutting drug prices by making most favored nation deals with several major drug companies.
4: I think it's one of the best, biggest things that we've done. Drugs that were costing in London $10 for a pill would cost $130 for a pill in the United States. And now, if it's $10 or if it's $20, that's what we pay.
2: The president spoke after hosting a White House Mother's Day event to honor angel moms, mothers whose children were killed by undocumented immigrants, and Gold Star mothers who lost children in military service. 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

0: Better me for you. That is Max McDowell right here with your rabbit. 97.5 WQBE. We'll get right back to it. Corey Kent, get some Midland, get some Kelsey Hart. It's all next with WQBE.
1: Tomorrow, some of us will wake up and it will be our last day on this earth. It will be unexpected and without warning. 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

0: Somewhere in between, Scotty McCreary. Kind of like right now, we're in between the workday and the official weekend kickoff. Although if you've started, that's fine by me. We'll check in with Al Archer and update on that weekend forecast next.
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2: Husband, father, and Christian, constitutional conservative Chris Pritt is one of us. 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A rock-solid fiscal conservative, Chris Pritt has voted

0: voted against every single tax increase at the Capitol. And as inflation drives the cost of everything up, Chris Pritt has fought to lower property taxes to protect our wallets and bring hardworking families some relief. Pro-life, because life is God's to give, not man's to take. Pro-gun, because the Second Amendment is a constitutional right. Pro-Trump, because the MAGA movement is finally putting America first, crushing the woke transgender DEI left, and securing the border to keep our communities safe from illegals and the drugs and crime that come with them. On Tuesday, May 12th, in the Republican primary, vote for rock-solid pro-Trump conservative Chris Pritt for state Senate.
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2: We have breaking news regarding State Senator Eric Tarr.
3: Politician Eric Tarr in Charleston voted against lowering our income taxes by 10%.
2: But get this, Senator Tarr also voted to increase his own pay by 15%.
3: More for him, less for us.
2: In his private business, Eric Tarr made at least $325,000 from the state of West Virginia while serving as state senator.
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4: All right, good afternoon. I'm meteorologist Alan Archer, looking at our mountain air forecast here this afternoon. Partly sunny skies, a southwest 10 to 15 mile an hour breeze, a high 74, cloudy over tonight, a low at 46 tomorrow, morning clouds, 30% chance of a shower, clears out later in the day with a high at 76, and on Mother's Day, partly cloudy to cloudy, a bit more significant cold front approaches with a 35% afternoon, 60% evening storm, the high on Sunday at 78. I'm meteorologist Alan Archer at the Weather Station 97.5 WQBE.

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0: 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Here's Joe Nichols. 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
0: Yeah! Can't believe it, we made it. 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Montgomery Gentry now on

0: 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Coming up, another no-talk triple play, including Dustin Lynch's latest, Easy to Love.
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1: 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There's a fish right there. Great instincts, boy.
0: Wait a minute. No guns. No gun. 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
5: We can't afford Eric Tarr. Skyrocketing electric bills, higher insurance, increasing food cost. And slick politician Eric Tarr does nothing. In the state Senate, Eric Tarr voted against lowering our income taxes by 10%. But Tarr voted to increase his own pay by 15%. More for Eric Tarr, less for us. In his private business, Eric Tarr made at least $325,000 from the state of West Virginia while serving as state senator. A lot more for him. Slick politician Eric Tarr voted for politicians to take over our local schools, voted to weaken an ethics bill to stop lobbyists from buying politicians, and took money from lobbyists. In the Republican primary on Tuesday, May 12th, drain the swamp. Say no to slick politician Eric Tarr. 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
2: Good afternoon. I'm meteorologist Alan Archer looking at our mountain air forecast here this afternoon. Partly sunny skies, a southwest 10 to 15 mile an hour breeze, a high 74, cloudy over tonight, a low at 46. Tomorrow, morning clouds, 30% chance of a shower, clears out later in the day with a high at 76. And on Mother's Day, partly cloudy to cloudy, a bit more significant cold front approaches with a 35% afternoon, 60% evening storm, the high on Sunday at 78. I'm meteorologist Alan Archer at the weather station, 97.5 WQBE.

0: Thomas Rhett on 97.5 WQBE. Mother's Day this Sunday. There's a mom online going viral because she says Mother's Day isn't all it's cracked up to be, and dads are almost certain to get something wrong this Sunday. Now, she suggests that moms should pick one small thing that will make them happy this Sunday and do it themselves. All right, so we guys don't mess up. We don't get it wrong. And mom gets to do the one thing she wants to do. I'm all for that. In fact, I'm get out your way. I just go out to the golf course. Not that I want to go golfing, but I just go on get to the golf course, I tell you. And you do what you want to do. Happy Mother's Day. 97.5 WQBE.
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0: 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You know he's bringing Nate Smith with him August 21st. In fact, got the latest from Nate Smith after midnight in another No Talk Triple Play that we're going to kick off with Kojo next on WQBE.
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2: Politician Eric Tarr in Charleston voted against lowering our income taxes by 10%.
1: But get this, Senator Tarr also voted to increase his own pay by 15%.
2: More for him, less for us.
1: In his private business, Eric Tarr made at least $325,000 from the state of West Virginia while serving as state senator.
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2: And took money from lobbyists.
1: This Tarr is too slick for West Virginia.
2: In the Republican primary on Tuesday, May 12th, say no to slick politician Eric Tarr.
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10: Thank you, sir. Highway's looking good. No recent crashes, no big delays anywhere around the valley. Even the 64 westbound traffic at Oakwood is looking good right now. So no problem spots. We will keep you updated with everything here in the traffic center at 97.5 WQBE.

0: 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Yes, he's going to be on stage before Jason Aldean August 21st. That is at the Coliseum and Convention Center. 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
4: 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Pro-gun, because the Second Amendment is a constitutional right. Pro-Trump, because the MAGA movement is finally putting America first, crushing the woke transgender DEI left, and securing the border to keep our communities safe from illegals and the drugs and crime that come with them. 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
6: Good afternoon, I'm meteorologist Alan Archer, looking at our Mountain Air forecast this afternoon. Partly sunny skies, a southwest 10 to 15 mile an hour breeze, a high 74, cloudy over tonight, a low at 46. Tomorrow, morning clouds, 30% chance of a shower, weak cold front moves in, clears out later in the day with a high at 76. And on Mother's Day, partly cloudy, a bit more significant cold front approaches with a 35% afternoon, 60% evening storm, the high on Sunday at 78. I'm meteorologist Alan Archer at the weather station, 97.5 WQBE.

0: Clay Walker on 97.5 WQBE. Heard the morning air show. Jeff and Jesse mentioned this earlier today. I was like, Now, if you're a Hocus Pocus fan, you may be excited about this. Hocus Pocus 3 is in the works. Bette Midler, Sarah Jessica Parker, and Kathy. Is it Najimy? Kathy, they're all coming back.
1: Hey, friends and families. It's time for a quick circus play break. How about some Simon Says?
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2: Simon Says, roar like a dragon.
1: 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Simon Says, shout 3, 2, 1, blast off.
2: Do a triple somersault. Oh, I didn't say Simon Says.
1: You know what else is fun?
2: What?
1: The Ringling Circus.
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3: 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Injured?
4: Farmer Klein and Campbell is the way to go. 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
5: Thanksgiving people, got a new crash just about 5 minutes ago. Greenbrier Street and Dietrich Boulevard. As you come off of Greenbrier down the hill there at Dietrich Boulevard, two-vehicle crash there. Older one they're still working with, 1600 block of the boulevard, which is not far from Greenbrier there on the boulevard. So watch out there. Interstates are in great shape so far. We'll keep you updated with everything here in the traffic center at 96.

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2: 3 days to swap prisoners. I'm Carmen Roberts, Fox News. President Trump says Russia and Ukraine agreed to his request for a three-day truce that will facilitate the transfer of 2,000 prisoners of war. It starts tomorrow.
3: And the dates are very interesting as we pull up the Truth Social here. May 9th, May 10th, and May 11th. And that's interesting because that is around Victory Day for Russia. Of course, Vladimir Putin is going to want to have a big military parade. It also goes on to say that it will include a suspension of all kinetic activity, also a prisoner swap of 1,000 prisoners. We haven't seen a number like that for a while, 1,000 prisoners from each country.
2: Fox's Aisha Hazmi at the White House. Still no word from Iran over whether it will accept the latest peace plan.
4: We're expecting a response from them today at some point.
2: Secretary of State Marco Rubio explains to reporters in Rome what may be holding things up.
4: Their system is still highly fractured and a bit dysfunctional as well. So that may be serving as an impediment. I hope it's a serious offer. I really do.
2: And there's more military action, though, than diplomatic action. U.S. CENTCOM says the U.S. has struck several tankers that tried to run the blockade and head to Iranian ports. A major blow to Democrats today as the Virginia Supreme Court strikes down a voter-approved Democratic congressional redistricting plan. And the court ruled state lawmakers violated procedures when putting it on the ballot.
5: And for that reason, they say the congressional district maps issued by the court in 2021, they've got to use for the upcoming congressional election. This was a state matter. Virginia's Supreme Court made this decision. It's not out of the realm of possibility that challengers to this decision would try to get to the Supreme Court to say that there is some U.S. constitutional violation in the way that this ruling was made.
2: Fox's Shannon Bream. That decision could reshape the battle for Congress. 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
6: Good afternoon, I'm meteorologist Ellen Archer, looking at our mountain air forecast this afternoon. Partly sunny skies, a southwest 10 to 15 mile an hour breeze, a high 74, cloudy over tonight, a low at 46. Tomorrow, morning clouds, 30% chance of a shower, weak cold front moves in, clears out later in the day with a high at 76. And on Mother's Day, partly cloudy, a bit more significant cold front approaches with a 35% afternoon, 60% evening storm, the high on Sunday at 78. I'm meteorologist Ellen Archer at the weather station, 97.5 WQBE.
7: Thank you, weatherman. I'm Bob Hamilton in the traffic center for WQBE. Got a brand new crash vehicle still in the road, 36th and McCorkle in Kanawha City. There at the foot of the bridge. Still got one Greenbrier Street and Dietrich Boulevard, and they are working an earlier crash from the 1600 block of the Boulevard East up by the Capitol Complex. Rest of the valley, including the interstates, look good. We'll keep you updated with everything here in the traffic center at 97.5 WQBE.
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10: 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Fairway Drive in South Charleston. 99 Fairway Drive crash with injuries there in South Charleston. Still got the one Greenbrier Street at Dietrich Boulevard, and they're still working one in the 1600 block of the Boulevard East up by the Capitol Complex. Rest of the valley, even the interstate system looks good. We'll keep you updated with everything here in the traffic center at 97.5 WQBE.

0: country, and she knows it. Luke Bryan wrapped up the No Talk Triple Play. What did this lady do to her 22-month-old?
1: What if I hurt you?
0: Tell you
1: what
0: next.
1: If I leave?

What if? Kane Brown on 97.5 WQBE. What in the world did I find today? This breaks my heart. Kentucky mom says she gave her 22-month-old son a tattoo because he

0: wanted one. Authorities found a small black dot tattoo on a toddler's arm, along with redness around the area. Now, this 27-year-old mom, Brooke McDaniel, told police she was tattooing herself when the child supposedly walked up and stuck his arm into the path of the tattoo gun. Really? But witnesses claim she had referred to it as a party dot tattoo, said the toddler wanted it. Police also reported finding what they described as deplorable living conditions inside the home. McDaniel was arrested, charged with fourth-degree assault involving child abuse, and was held on a $5,000 cash bond. She gave a under 2 year, 22-month-old child a tattoo.
1: That's crazy.
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2: I'm meteorologist Alan Archer looking at our Mountain Air forecast. Fronts to deal with over the next week or so. First one is going to be affecting us tomorrow. The second one is affecting us on Mother's Day. Clouding over tonight. A low at 46 tomorrow. Morning clouds. 30% chance of a shower. Weak cold front moves in. Clears out later in the day with the high at 76. And on Mother's Day, partly cloudy with a 35% afternoon, 60% evening storm, the high on Sunday at 78. I'm meteorologist Alan Archer at the weather station, 97.5 WQBE.

0: half of the duo is going to be here September 18th at the Coliseum. Yeah, Brooks and Dunn, your 2025 CMA Duo of the Year. 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Heard the Morning Air Show talking about this, too, this morning. I found this kind of odd, but not too unbelievable. New study found that Gen Z viewers are treating streaming services more like temporary rentals than long-term subscriptions. More than half said that they cancel and then they restart services depending upon whether a specific show or movie is available. I'm just wondering, does that cost more in the long run or less in the long run? I don't know. Sometimes it used to be back in the day, you know, if you were a longtime customer, you got some breaks, but I don't know that they do that anymore. Give me a minute. We'll check your Friday afternoon, early evening traffic with Bob Hamilton next on 97.5.
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4: We can't afford Eric Tarr. Skyrocketing electric bills, higher insurance, increasing food cost. And slick politician Eric Tarr does nothing. In the state Senate, Eric Tarr voted against lowering our income taxes by 10%. But Tarr voted to increase his own pay by 15%. More for Eric Tarr, less for us. In his private business, Eric Tarr made at least $325,000 from the state of West Virginia while serving as state senator. A lot more for him. Slick politician Eric Tarr voted for politicians to take over our local schools, voted to weaken an ethics bill to stop lobbyists from buying politicians, and took money from lobbyists. In the Republican primary on Tuesday, May 12th, drain the swamp. Say no to slick politician Eric Tarr. Vote for the real Republican, Dr. Philip Surface. 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
5: Husband, father, and Christian, constitutional conservative Chris Pritt is one of us. 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Pro-gun, because the Second Amendment is a constitutional right. Pro-Trump, because the MAGA movement is finally putting America first, crushing the woke transgender DEI left, and securing the border to keep our communities safe from illegals and the drugs and crime that come with them. On Tuesday, May 12th, in the Republican primary, vote for rock-solid pro-Trump conservative Chris Pritt for state Senate.
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7: 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Injured?
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9: Thanks, singing people. You got a brand new crash just getting reported. Frame Road and the northbound Elkview exit. So there at the bottom of the northbound Elkview exit ramp at Frame Road, there's a crash there. There is a crash with injuries, number 99 Fairway Drive, South Charleston, at the golf course. There is a crash coming off of Greenbrier Street at Dietrich Boulevard, and they've been working on for a while in the 1600 block of the boulevard up near the Capitol Complex. Watch out there. Everything else, the interstate's been in good shape. We'll keep you updated as necessary from the Traffic Center at 97.5 WQBE.

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0: Congressional map after the high court decision last week to not allow Louisiana to create a second majority black congressional district. 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

0: Today's country and your 24 karat favorites, 97.5 WQBE. Coming up, another No Talk triple play, including Dan and Shay's latest, Say So. We'll kick it all off with Dylan Scott next.
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3: 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I heard one of the women ask the other woman, "What's it like to live in a house full of boys?"
4: Uh-oh.
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0: 72 months for qualified buyers. 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

0: suitable morning for fishing. 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

0: Chris Pritt has fought to lower property taxes to protect our wallets and bring hardworking families some relief. Pro-life, because life is God's to give, not man's to take. Pro-gun, because the Second Amendment is a constitutional right. Pro-Trump, because the MAGA movement is finally putting America first, crushing the woke transgender DEI left, and securing the border to keep our communities safe from illegals and the drugs and crime that come with them. On Tuesday, May 12th, in the Republican primary, vote for rock-solid pro-Trump conservative Chris Pritt for state senate.
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2: I'm meteorologist Alan Archer, looking at our Mountain Air forecast fronts to deal with over the next week or so. First one is going to be affecting us tomorrow. The second one is affecting us on Mother's Day. Clouding over tonight, a low at 46 tomorrow. Morning clouds, 30% chance of a shower. Weak cold front moves in, clears out later in the day with a high at 76. And on Mother's Day, partly cloudy with a 35% afternoon, 60% evening storm. The high on Sunday at 78. I'm meteorologist Alan Archer at the weather station, 97.5 WQV. Mm-hmm.

0: Dirks Bentley on 97.5 WQBE. I am Billy Brown. God bless you. Thank you so much for listening this afternoon. I hope you have a fantastic Friday night and a wonderful weekend with your family, your friends, Murph, Jason Murphy, and 97.5 WQBE.
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1: 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Welcome to your night show. It's Jason, that's Eric Church. And here we go on this day in country music history. Back in the year of 2009, this country legend gave the commencement speech at the commencement ceremony in Knoxville, Tennessee, for the University of Tennessee. Who was it? 2009. 304-344-9700. 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
5: This Mother's Day weekend, the South Charleston Farmers Market has you covered. Sunday, 11 to 4, they're celebrating their one-year anniversary with all kinds of stuff. Inflatables, tractor rides, kids' crafts, food trucks, and more. And, of course, all those unique gift items that your mama would love. Or you can just join the rabbit this Saturday from 11 to 1. We'll be telling you about everything, showing you the perfect gifts for mom, unique flowers, gifts, amazing finds, and more, and all that great produce. Check it out this weekend. The Rabbit Live, South Charleston Farmers Market, this Saturday, 11 to 1 with WQBE.
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0: Today's country, your 24 karat favorites. It is 97.5 WQBE. And on this day in country music history, back in 2009, this country legend gave the commencement speech at the commencement ceremony in Knoxville, Tennessee, for the University of Tennessee, Knoxville's College of Arts and Sciences. Who are we talking about back in 2009? Hello.
1: Dolly Parton.
0: There you go. Dolly Parton back in 2009 gave the commencement speech at University of Tennessee. Absolutely.
1: Yay.
0: What's your name?
1: Misty.
0: Where are you from?
1: Alum Creek.
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6: 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I'm meteorologist Alan Archer looking at our Mountaineer forecast. Clouding over tonight. A low at 46 tomorrow. Morning clouds. 30% chance of a shower. Weak cold front moves in. Clears out later in the day with the high at 76. And on Mother's Day, partly cloudy with a 35% afternoon, 60% evening storm. The high on Sunday at 78. I'm meteorologist Alan Archer at the weather station, 97.5 WQBE.

live WQE. Congratulations to our latest teacher of the month, Miss Christy Mullins, third grade teacher over at Holtz Elementary in Charleston. Congratulations, girl, from Poca Valley and WQVE.

0: have seen on our Facebook page our latest survey of the night. It's a good one. Chime in on there. You can call us on the phones. We'll take your calls coming up. 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Love to hear you on the phone lines on this. In honor of Mother's Day weekend, of course.
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